0: several of these perceived incidences in recent days, something that both NATO and the European Union says it urgently needs to address.
1: Polling stations have opened across Russia's Far East, marking the start of 3 days of voting for all 450 seats in the State Duma, the first parliamentary election since Moscow launched its full-scale invasion of Ukraine in 2022. Around 111 million people are eligible to vote, with Russian President Vladimir Putin's United Russia Party facing no genuine opposition after the only anti-war party, Yabloka, was barred from the ballot. Ukraine has condemned the holding of the vote in Russian-controlled parts of its territory as illegal. Daria Bondarchuk reports from Moscow.
2: Security measures are especially tight in regions that Russia calls its new territories, Donetsk, Luhansk, Kherson and Zaporizhia, which are conducting parliamentary elections for the first time as part of the Russian Federation. Elections are taking place as active fighting between Russia and Ukraine continue.
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1: From Feature Story News in New York, I'm Mitch McCann with the Week in Review. A United Nations fact-finding mission has reported there are reasonable grounds to believe the United States committed war crimes in Iran, including a strike on a school in the southern city of Minab. The finding comes as U.S. President Donald Trump said the war was hopefully toward the end, though the U.S. House of Representatives has voted for a third time to halt the conflict, with Republicans in battleground districts backing the measure. President Trump is said to want to prevent any escalation before November's midterm elections. James Goodison has more from Washington.
2: Now, the reasoning for that is effectively President Trump wants a holding pattern to be in place in the Middle East until after the midterm elections. He does not want to see an escalation in the Middle East that then would lead to an economic shock for American public when it comes to gas and oil prices that could further dampen his chances of his party doing well in the midterm elections.
1: NATO's most senior military commanders have been meeting in Copenhagen to follow up on commitments made at the alliance's summit in the Turkish capital Ankara in July, where allies pledged 70 billion euros, around $77 billion, in military equipment, assistance and training for Ukraine. The two-day gathering of chiefs of defence from all 32 allied nations is the first military committee conference since the Ankara summit, with discussions focused on strengthening collective deterrence and supporting Kyiv. The meeting comes against a backdrop of questions over the future scale of the United States' military presence in Europe after Washington signaled its intention to reduce conventional support as European allies increase their own capabilities. William Densilow reports.
3: It's an opportunity to reflect on the situation in Ukraine, where Ukraine sees itself as increasingly vulnerable to Russian airstrikes as it sees its air defences depleted. This is a concern shared in Europe as well, especially when it comes to the threat opposed by Russian hybrid attacks. There have been several of these perceived incidences in recent days, something that both NATO and the European Union says it urgently needs to address.
1: Polling stations have opened across Russia's Far East, marking the start of 3 days of voting for all 450 seats in the State Duma, the first parliamentary election since Moscow launched its full-scale invasion of Ukraine in 2022. Around 111 million people are eligible to vote, with Russian President Vladimir Putin's United Russia Party facing no genuine opposition after the only anti-war party, Yabloka, was barred from the ballot. Ukraine has condemned the holding of the vote in Russian-controlled parts of its territory as illegal. Daria Bondarchuk reports from Moscow.
4: Security measures are especially tight in regions that Russia calls its new territories, Donetsk, Luhansk, Kherson and Zaporizhia, which are conducting parliamentary elections for the first time as part of the Russian Federation. Elections are taking place as active fighting between Russia and Ukraine continue.
1: From Feature Story News in New York, I'm Mitch McCann, and that was the Week in Review.
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1: From Feature Story News in New York, I'm Mitch McCann with the Week in Review. A United Nations fact-finding mission has reported there are reasonable grounds to believe the United States committed war crimes in Iran, including a strike on a school in the southern city of Minab. The finding comes as U.S. President Donald Trump said the war was hopefully toward the end, though the U.S. House of Representatives has voted for a third time to halt the conflict, with Republicans in battleground districts backing the measure. President Trump is said to want to prevent any escalation before November's midterm elections. James Goodison has more from Washington.
2: Now, the reasoning for that is effectively President Trump wants a holding pattern to be in place in the Middle East until after the midterm elections. He does not want to see an escalation in the Middle East that then would lead to an economic shock for American public when it comes to gas and oil prices that could further dampen his chances of his party doing well in the midterm elections.
1: NATO's most senior military commanders have been meeting in Copenhagen to follow up on commitments made at the alliance's summit in the Turkish capital Ankara in July, where allies pledged 70 billion euros, around $77 billion, in military equipment, assistance and training for Ukraine. The two-day gathering of chiefs of defence from all 32 allied nations is the first military committee conference since the Ankara summit, with discussions focused on strengthening collective deterrence and supporting Kyiv. The meeting comes against a backdrop of questions over the future scale of the United States' military presence in Europe after Washington signaled its intention to reduce conventional support as European allies increase their own capabilities. William Densilow reports.
3: It's an opportunity to reflect on the situation in Ukraine, where Ukraine sees itself as increasingly vulnerable to Russian airstrikes as it sees its air defences depleted. This is a concern shared in Europe as well, especially when it comes to the threat opposed by Russian hybrid attacks. There have been several of these perceived incidences in recent days, something that both NATO and the European Union says it urgently needs to address.
1: Polling stations have opened across Russia's Far East, marking the start of 3 days of voting for all 450 seats in the State Duma, the first parliamentary election since Moscow launched its full-scale invasion of Ukraine in 2022. Around 111 million people are eligible to vote, with Russian President Vladimir Putin United Russia Party facing no genuine opposition after the only anti-war party, Yabloka, was barred from the ballot. Ukraine has condemned the holding of the vote in Russian-controlled parts of its territory as illegal. Daria Bondarchuk reports from Moscow.
4: Security measures are especially tight in regions that Russia calls its new territories, Donetsk, Luhansk, Kherson and Zaporizhia, which are conducting parliamentary elections for the first time as part of the Russian Federation. Elections are taking place as active fighting between Russia and Ukraine continue.
1: From Feature Story News in New York, I'm Mitch McCann, and that was the Week in Review.
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0: before you go, there's something I want you to have.
1: Oh, it's beautiful. But wait a minute, isn't this...
0: Yeah, yes it is.
1: But I thought the old lady dropped it into the ocean in the air.
0: Well, baby, I went down and got it.

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1: From Feature Story News in New York, I'm Mitch McCann with the Week in Review. A United Nations fact-finding mission has reported there are reasonable grounds to believe the United States committed war crimes in Iran, including a strike on a school in the southern city of Minab. The finding comes as U.S. President Donald Trump said the war was hopefully toward the end, though the U.S. House of Representatives has voted for a third time to halt the conflict, with Republicans in battleground districts backing the measure. President Trump is said to want to prevent any escalation before November's midterm elections. James Goodison has more from Washington.
2: Now, the reasoning for that is effectively President Trump wants a holding pattern to be in place in the Middle East until after the midterm elections. He does not want to see an escalation in the Middle East that then would lead to an economic shock for American public when it comes to gas and oil prices that could further dampen his chances of his party doing well in the midterm elections.
1: NATO's most senior military commanders have been meeting in Copenhagen to follow up on commitments made at the alliance's summit in the Turkish capital Ankara in July, where allies pledged 70 billion euros, around $77 billion, in military equipment, assistance and training for Ukraine. The two-day gathering of chiefs of defence from all 32 allied nations is the first military committee conference since the Ankara summit, with discussions focused on strengthening collective deterrence and supporting Kyiv. The meeting comes against a backdrop of questions over the future scale of the United States' military presence in Europe after Washington signaled its intention to reduce conventional support as European allies increase their own capabilities. William Densilo reports.
3: It's an opportunity to reflect on the situation in Ukraine, where Ukraine sees itself as increasingly vulnerable to Russian airstrikes as it sees its air defences depleted. This is a concern shared in Europe as well, especially when it comes to the threat opposed by Russian hybrid attacks. There have been several of these perceived incidences in recent days, something that both NATO and the European Union says it urgently needs to address.
1: Polling stations have opened across Russia's Far East, marking the start of 3 days of voting for all 450 seats in the State Duma, the first parliamentary election since Moscow launched its full-scale invasion of Ukraine in 2022. Around 111 million people are eligible to vote, with Russian President Vladimir Putin United Russia Party facing no genuine opposition after the only anti-war party, Yabloka, was barred from the ballot. Ukraine has condemned the holding of the vote in Russian-controlled parts of its territory as illegal. Daria Bondarchuk reports from Moscow.
4: Security measures are especially tight in regions that Russia calls its new territories, Donetsk, Luhansk, Kherson and Zaporizhia, which are conducting parliamentary elections for the first time as part of the Russian Federation. Elections are taking place as active fighting between Russia and Ukraine continue.
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1: From Feature Story News in New York, I'm Mitch McCann with the Week in Review. A United Nations fact-finding mission has reported there are reasonable grounds to believe the United States committed war crimes in Iran, including a strike on a school in the southern city of Minab. The finding comes as U.S. President Donald Trump said the war was hopefully toward the end, though the U.S. House of Representatives has voted for a third time to halt the conflict, with Republicans in battleground districts backing the measure. President Trump is said to want to prevent any escalation before November's midterm elections. James Goodison has more from Washington.
2: Now, the reasoning for that is effectively President Trump wants a holding pattern to be in place in the Middle East until after the midterm elections. He does not want to see an escalation in the Middle East that then would lead to an economic shock for American public when it comes to gas and oil prices that could further dampen his chances of his party doing well in the midterm elections.
1: NATO's most senior military commanders have been meeting in Copenhagen to follow up on commitments made at the alliance's summit in the Turkish capital Ankara in July, where allies pledged 70 billion euros, around $77 billion, in military equipment, assistance and training for Ukraine. The two-day gathering of chiefs of defence from all 32 allied nations is the first military committee conference since the Ankara summit, with discussions focused on strengthening collective deterrence and supporting Kyiv. The meeting comes against a backdrop of questions over the future scale of the United States' military presence in Europe after Washington signaled its intention to reduce conventional support as European allies increase their own capabilities. William Densolo reports.
3: It's an opportunity to reflect on the situation in Ukraine, where Ukraine sees itself as increasingly vulnerable to Russian airstrikes as it sees its air defences depleted. This is a concern shared in Europe as well, especially when it comes to the threat opposed by Russian hybrid attacks. There have been several of these perceived incidences in recent days, something that both NATO and the European Union says it urgently needs to address.
1: Polling stations have opened across Russia's Far East, marking the start of 3 days of voting for all 450 seats in the State Duma, the first parliamentary election since Moscow launched its full-scale invasion of Ukraine in 2022. Around 111 million people are eligible to vote, with Russian President Vladimir Putin United Russia Party facing no genuine opposition after the only anti-war party, Yabloka, was barred from the ballot. Ukraine has condemned the holding of the vote in Russian-controlled parts of its territory as illegal. Daria Bondarchuk reports from Moscow.
4: Security measures are especially tight in regions that Russia calls its new territories, Donetsk, Luhansk, Kherson and Zaporizhia, which are conducting parliamentary elections for the first time as part of the Russian Federation. Elections are taking place as active fighting between Russia and Ukraine continue.
1: From Feature Story News in New York, I'm Mitch McCann, and that was the Week in Review.
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1: From Feature Story News in New York, I'm Mitch McCann with the Week in Review. A United Nations fact-finding mission has reported there are reasonable grounds to believe the United States committed war crimes in Iran, including a strike on a school in the southern city of Minab. The finding comes as U.S. President Donald Trump said the war was hopefully toward the end, though the U.S. House of Representatives has voted for a third time to halt the conflict, with Republicans in battleground districts backing the measure. President Trump is said to want to prevent any escalation before November's midterm elections. James Goodison has more from Washington.
2: Now, the reasoning for that is effectively President Trump wants a holding pattern to be in place in the Middle East until after the midterm elections. He does not want to see an escalation in the Middle East that then would lead to an economic shock for American public when it comes to gas and oil prices that could further dampen his chances of his party doing well in the midterm elections.
1: NATO's most senior military commanders have been meeting in Copenhagen to follow up on commitments made at the alliance's summit in the Turkish capital Ankara in July, where allies pledged 70 billion euros, around $77 billion, in military equipment, assistance and training for Ukraine. The two-day gathering of chiefs of defence from all 32 allied nations is the first military committee conference since the Ankara summit, with discussions focused on strengthening collective deterrence and supporting Kyiv. The meeting comes against a backdrop of questions over the future scale of the United States military presence in Europe after Washington signaled its intention to reduce conventional support as European allies increase their own capabilities. William Densilo reports.
3: It's an opportunity to reflect on the situation in Ukraine, where Ukraine sees itself as increasingly vulnerable to Russian airstrikes as it sees its air defences depleted. This is a concern shared in Europe as well, especially when it comes to the threat opposed by Russian hybrid attacks. There have been several of these perceived incidences in recent days, something that both NATO and the European Union says it urgently needs to address.
1: Polling stations have opened across Russia's Far East, marking the start of 3 days of voting for all 450 seats in the State Duma, the first parliamentary election since Moscow launched its full-scale invasion of Ukraine in 2022. Around 111 million people are eligible to vote, with Russian President Vladimir Putin United Russia Party facing no genuine opposition after the only anti-war party, Yabloka, was barred from the ballot. Ukraine has condemned the holding of the vote in Russian-controlled parts of its territory as illegal. Daria Bondarchuk reports from Moscow.
4: Security measures are especially tight in regions that Russia calls its new territories, Donetsk, Luhansk, Kherson and Zaporizhia, which are conducting parliamentary elections for the first time as part of the Russian Federation. Elections are taking place as active fighting between Russia and Ukraine continue.
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1: Hi, I'm Andy Brown. 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That's what my new show is all about. It's called Wake Up at the Weekend. 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
1: From Feature Story News in New Delhi, I'm Neha Punia. US and Chinese officials discussed creating a communication channel for AI concerns ahead of a high-level meeting on Thursday in Washington between US President Donald Trump and his Chinese counterpart Xi Jinping. The announcement follows recent warnings by AI industry leaders that humans could lose control of the technology without a slowdown in research.
2: US Treasury Secretary Scott Bessent says the US had proposed creating a notification mechanism to deal with AI incidents related to national security. It follows talks with Chinese Vice Premier He Lifeng in New York on Sunday. Chinese state media described the talks as candid, in-depth, and constructive. U.S. Trade Representative Jameson Greer says the two sides had also formalized a board of trade that they had discussed when U.S. President Donald Trump met Chinese leader Xi Jinping in May in Beijing. The U.S. president is set to welcome Xi Jinping in the U.S. ahead of a summit that will include a state dinner for the Chinese leader. The visit marks the first meeting between the leaders on U.S. soil since 2017. Laura Westbrook, Hong Kong.
1: U.S. President Donald Trump now says a memorial arch in Washington will be turned into a military complex for drones and snipers, with the president unveiling those plans on Truth Social. The National Capital Planning Commission says the structure was only ever presented to it as a visitor attraction. Kate Fisher is in Washington.
3: Well, the National Capital Planning Commission have said that it was only ever put to them as a visitor destination with an observation deck. So this is clearly a huge change. And they say that despite many federal reviews so far of this arch, it has never been mentioned as being needed for national security. The administration is saying they don't believe they need congressional approval for this because they say Congress around 100 years ago approved a similar kind of arch in a similar location. But critics of this are saying that now that the use for this monument has changed, there needs to be further scrutiny of what this is, and they will be fighting it all the way. That's veterans groups as well as historical preservation groups.
1: Russia's ruling party is on track to win elections for the State Duma after drone strikes hit Moscow over the weekend. All 450 seats in the State Duma were contested in an election closely watched for what it could say about public support for the war in Ukraine. The vote came as Ukraine launched one of its largest drone attacks on Moscow yet. Dasha Chernyshova is in Moscow.
4: Moscow has been subject to more than 1,600 Ukrainian drones. We understand 50 of them rather have been intercepted on their approach towards Moscow. And that's despite layers of Russia's air defense system that has been beefed up. And officials are saying that the aim of these attack was to disrupt the ongoing vote for the Russian parliament.
1: From bureaus worldwide, this is FSN.
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Good morning and welcome to the Wake Up Call show here on Pure 24/7 Radio. It is, of course, me, Stephen D. This show, sponsored by the Bible Society, is designed to help you wake up in the morning. And today it is Monday morning, so you're going to need all the help you can get. And as always, we've got some brilliant tunes to achieve exactly that. You've just heard Cranberries with Dreams, which I think is an excellent way to start today's show. And we're going to keep the level up for good music, because this next one is Michael Jackson, Why You Wanna Trip on Me.

That was Michael Jackson with an utterly epic song, Why You Want a Trip on Me. You're listening to the Pure 24/7 Radio Wake Up Call Show, sponsored by the Bible Society and hosted by myself, Stephen D. And it is my absolute pleasure to help you wake up this morning. We have tons of great music for you as always, including our wake up song around about 25 to 8. We'll do some mental math in the second hour because we haven't done mental math in a little while now. So looking forward to jumping into that in the second hour of the show. I'll tell you more about that as we get closer to it. Also, we'll do the wake up call sandwich, which is my favorite feature of the show. That's just after 9 o'clock. And I always like to give you a little bit of a heads up for what to expect throughout the rest of the day. So I do that just before the end of the show, really, in the last 25 minutes at least. And that is the plan for today's show, all the various different features and bits and bobs going on. I'm going to dedicate this next song to all those people who don't want to be awake right now. The name of the song is Don't Wake Me, which just seems especially appropriate. And I'm just dedicating it to every single person out there who doesn't want to be awake right now.

The Quiet Revival isn't about big events, it's about small moments. A verse before work, a prayer on the bus, a thought that lingers. The Everyday Faith Bible helps you see that faith belongs in your most ordinary moments. 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

We have come to that point in the show where I give you our challenge of the week. And last week's challenge was all about accepting things that you cannot change. And I did reference something called the Serenity Prayer. If you're familiar with this, then you'll know exactly what I'm talking about. If you're not, well, basically there's this prayer that was written back like hundreds of years ago. It's called the Serenity Prayer. And there's this really rather deep line in it about having courage to change the things you can, being able to accept the things, I can't remember the exact words, but the point being, there are things in life that we can't change and there are things in life that we can change and we need wisdom to tell the difference. So it's part of this prayer and it's deep. So last week we were looking at kind of being accepting of things that we cannot change. And I referenced the price and complexities of first year insurance because I recently passed my driving test. And so, yeah, that is something I just simply have to accept and not get frustrated by. This week, we're looking at things that we can change. So for me, perfect example of this is my routine is just getting out of sorts. So my something that I can change, I can get frustrated by, but I can actually do something about it, is my routine not being quite right. Basically, I'm going to bed too late each night, and that has obvious ramifications for this, the Wake Up Call show, which starts at 7 o'clock in the morning. So my challenge of the week, or my action for this week's challenge, is to fix my routine, basically, and get to bed at a reasonable hour, which means having dinner at a reasonable hour, so on and so forth. And so, yeah, that's the challenge of the week. Changing the things that we can change. There are plenty of things in life we can't change. We talked about that last week. We need to accept those. But there are things in life we can change. There are things we can do something about. And it's those things which I want to focus on this week. So first and foremost, I need to get to bed earlier.

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3: The cross is God's redemption. 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

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It's the Wake Up Call show with me, Stephen D, and I do this every weekday from 7 till 10. The idea is to help you wake up and start the day right. It's not easy waking up in the mornings, and I do know and appreciate that because I myself, despite what I might sound like, I'm not actually a morning person. So yeah, this isn't my favorite time of day, but I do enjoy hosting this show and I do enjoy bringing you these brilliant musics and helping myself wake up with them as well. So that's what this show is all about, and it is sponsored by the Bible Society, which is really cool. So we had some great conversations with some folk at the Bible Society last week. We chatted with a guy from LICC, which is the London Institute for Contemporary Christianity, and they've collaborated with the Bible Society in creating the Everyday Faith Bible, which you may have heard one or two things about. So that was last week. We had a couple conversations, and next week we also have a chat with someone from the LICC. The conversation after that, I do believe, is with Andrew Ollison, who we chatted to a little while back. So he'll be joining us again some point next month, I do believe. So yeah, it's really cool to be working with the Bible Society. Some great stories that people have been sharing with us, and hearing a little bit about what Bible Society is and does. And they've been around for over 200 years, as I mentioned more than once, because it's quite a statistic. It's quite a number to have been around for more than 200 years. It's quite a story to how they begun, and all that they do is really cool. So yeah, it's really good that we're collaborating with them here on the Wake Up Call show. But we've come to that point in the show where I do one of my favorite features. It's called the Wake Up Song, and it is very, very straightforward. It's a song designed to help wake you and I up. Now, this morning, I've chosen nothing too raucous, nothing too over the top, just a nice bit of energy, nice bit of oomph to help us get going this morning. Nothing too raucous. I've chosen Extreme Ways by the band Moby, and I always think of this as being the song at the end of the Jason Bourne films. So this will certainly help wake me up. But as I say, it's nothing too raucous. It's kind of a gentle wakening up this morning is what we're going for. So Moby with Extreme Ways.

And that was our wake up song of the morning, Moby with Extreme Ways, as used at the end of each Jason Bourne movie. There are five of them actually, and each one of them ends with that song, which is just so cool. And this morning I chose a song which wasn't too raucous. Sometimes I might choose an especially over the top energetic kind of song for our wake up song of the morning. Sometimes I've chosen stuff from our hard rock category, but that song, it had some energy, but it wasn't too raucous for us because I just thought that was, it felt right. That's the only reason for it. Just felt right. We've got some more brilliant music where that came from. Of course, this next one is Eurythmics featuring Stevie Wonder. There Must Be an Angel.

Between stops, between texts, between meetings, there's space for God to speak. 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

Lecrae and Andy Mineo with Background here on Pure 24/7 Radio. This is the Wake Up Call show, sponsored by the Bible Society and, of course, hosted by myself, Stephen D. It is an absolute pleasure, as always, to help you wake up in the mornings. But, of course, I'm also helping myself wake up because I'm not really a morning person. And so all this great music, it helps wake me up. So by the end of the show, I'm more awake than when I started, which is quite ironic given that I should really be wide awake and ready to go before I start the show. But hey, at least I'm, as the show goes on, it gets better. It's like saving the best to the last. I'm more energetic by the end of the show. Anyway, we've got Oasis, some might say, taking us into the hourly news. And in the next hour of the show, we'll do some mental maths, which we haven't done in a while.

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1: From Feature Story News in New Delhi, I'm Neha Punia. US and Chinese officials discussed creating a communication channel for AI concerns ahead of a high-level meeting on Thursday in Washington between US President Donald Trump and his Chinese counterpart Xi Jinping. The announcement follows recent warnings by AI industry leaders that humans could lose control of the technology without a slowdown in research.
2: US Treasury Secretary Scott Bessent says the US had proposed creating a notification mechanism to deal with AI incidents related to national security. It follows talks with Chinese Vice Premier He Lifeng in New York on Sunday. Chinese state media described the talks as candid, in-depth, and constructive. U.S. Trade Representative Jameson Greer says the two sides had also formalized a board of trade that they had discussed when U.S. President Donald Trump met Chinese leader Xi Jinping in May in Beijing. The U.S. president is set to welcome Xi Jinping in the U.S. ahead of a summit that will include a state dinner for the Chinese leader. The visit marks the first meeting between the leaders on U.S. soil since 2017. Laura Westbrook, Hong Kong.
1: U.S. President Donald Trump now says a memorial arch in Washington will be turned into a military complex for drones and snipers, with the president unveiling those plans on Truth Social. The National Capital Planning Commission says the structure was only ever presented to it as a visitor attraction. Kate Fisher is in Washington.
3: Well, the National Capital Planning Commission have said that it was only ever put to them as a visitor destination with an observation deck. So this is clearly a huge change. And they say that despite many federal reviews so far of this arch, it has never been mentioned as being needed for national security. The administration is saying they don't believe they need congressional approval for this because they say Congress around 100 years ago approved a similar kind of arch in a similar location. But critics of this are saying that now that the use for this monument has changed, there needs to be further scrutiny of what this is, and they will be fighting it all the way. That's veterans groups as well as historical preservation groups.
1: Russia's ruling party is on track to win elections for the state Duma after drone strikes hit Moscow over the weekend. All 450 seats in the state Duma were contested in an election closely watched for what it could say about public support for the war in Ukraine. The vote came as Ukraine launched one of its largest drone attacks on Moscow yet. Dasha Chernyshova is in Moscow.
4: Moscow has been subject to more than 1,600 Ukrainian drones. We understand 440, 50 of them rather, have been intercepted on their approach towards Moscow. And that's despite layers of Russia's air defense system that has been beefed up. And officials are saying that the aim of this attack was to disrupt the ongoing vote for the Russian parliament.
1: From bureaus worldwide, this is FSN.
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That was Dido with Here With Me. 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We've just entered the second hour of the show, and in this, the second hour of the show, we'll be doing some mental maths. I haven't done this in a little while, actually, but basically, the idea behind this is that every single day, there are problems we have to solve without fail. There'll be something that will go slightly wrong, ever so slightly, just off target, and you'll have to problem solve, correct, course correct, whatever. And so the whole idea of this feature, the mental maths feature, is to warm up our brains for those problems that we're going to have to solve later on in the day. You probably already have solved some problems without even realizing it. Maybe your electric toothbrush wasn't working, or shower wasn't working, or I don't know, something probably wasn't working and you had to fix it or make it work. And so every single day we have problems like that which we need to solve. I always refer to the printer not working as being a most common problem ever, and it's true, because last week it didn't work on me twice, even though it is, you know, literally hardwired to my desktop computer. There is no reason for it not to work. There's no Wi-Fi or internet or anything like that. And even so, it still sometimes does not work. But anyway, that is the point. Every single day, there are problems we have to solve. So we do some mental maths to warm up our brains for that. We'll get into a couple of mental maths questions in this hour. One will be slightly easier, one will be slightly harder. But before we get to that, some more music coming your way now.

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Not loud, not showy, real people opening God's Word in everyday moments. The Everyday Faith Bible is part of that story, connecting God's Word to everyday life. Let Scripture transform every part of your life. 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

So let's jump into our mental maths feature, shall we? The idea of this, as I mentioned earlier, is so that we can warm up our brains for all the problems we're likely to solve today. And what I haven't done in a while is give you a few moving parts to today's equation. We've got a bit of multiplication followed by some addition. So hopefully this will tax your brain, stretch your brain, make it warmed up for whatever problems you're likely to face today. And by the way, I'm doing this myself as well. This isn't just for you. I'm also going to be doing this in my head. I will then verify it with a calculator to make sure that it's correct, so I give you the right answer after this next song. But 6 times 7 plus 35. 6 times 7 plus 35. That is the easier of the two mental maths questions for this morning. And hopefully that's enough of a challenge just to warm up your brain. Nothing too complex, hopefully. But even if it is and you get the wrong answer, don't worry. It's just a means of warming up your brain. So 6 times 7 plus 35. 6 times 7 plus 35. 'Cause look-

Right, so the answer to this morning's first mental math question, the easier of the two questions. The question was 6 times 7 plus 35. 6 times 7 plus 35. And the answer is 77. If you got that correct, then well done. If you didn't, don't worry. This next song should cheer you up.

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0: A pinch of good chat. 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

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This is the Wake Up Call show, and it's me, Stephen D, is always here to help you wake up and start the day right. Now, this is the second hour of the show, and during the second hour, we like to do something called the mental maths feature, which is fairly self-explanatory. Basically, it's just some mental maths questions for you. And the purpose of this is to help warm up our brains for all the problem solving of the day ahead, because it occurs to me every single day without fail, there is something that I have to fix, problem solve, repair, find a workaround for. And this could be on a computer. This could be when preparing a meal. This could be when doing any number of basic activities during the day. There'll be some form of problem solving we have to do. Now, some days those are more severe, like a car breaking down, or I don't know, major delays on a train that you desperately needed. Or it could be something more severe, but it could be something quite small, like, I don't know, your electric toothbrush didn't work. So you have to problem solve and realize that you need to use one of the old fashioned manual toothbrushes. You know, it could be anything like that. And we don't even realize it. We're problem solving. We find a workaround, find a solution to a problem before us. So that is the purpose of the mental maths feature, warming up our brains for all those problem solvings that we're likely to get and have to do. So we did an easier question earlier on. We're now going to do a slightly harder question. To be perfectly honest, I'm not sure it is any harder, but it is certainly using bigger numbers. Okay. So 8 times 7 plus 53. And I will be doing this mental math question myself. I will then, of course, be checking it with a calculator to give you the correct answer on the other side of this song. So 8 times 7, and then add 53. 8 times 7, and then add 53.

So before that song from Matthew West, Do Something, which is actually a very deep song, we had our second mental maths question, the slightly harder of the two. Though, as I say, I'm not entirely convinced it's any harder. It's just using bigger numbers. But I did just do this during the song. I then verified it with a calculator, so I have the correct answer before me. But the question was 8 times 7 plus 53. 8 times 7 plus 53. And it may not seem that difficult a question, quite straightforward, but it's enough just to warm up your brain for the day ahead. So 8 times 7 plus 53. The goal of this is to do it entirely in your head. If you need a pad and paper, that's all right, but certainly not using a calculator. That would just be cheating, obviously. So the answer to this question is 109. 8 times 7 plus 53. The answer is 109. That is the answer that I got and then verified with a calculator. So if you got anything near that, well done. And if you didn't, well, this next song should cheer you up. We've got Pink, Don't Leave Me. It's a good, just brilliant song. And hopefully it will cheer you up if you got the wrong answer. But if not, it's a brilliant song anyway.

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It is, of course, the Wake Up Call show, which is very excitingly sponsored by the Bible Society. This sponsorship started in August and it will be continuing through to the end of October. So you may have heard some of their messages throughout the show. And also we've had the pleasure of interviewing some of the people from Bible Society and also from the LICC, which is the London Institute for Contemporary Christianity, because they collaborated with the Bible Society in creating the Everyday Faith Bible, which is what we've been spending a lot of time talking about. Everyday faith, you know, what that looks like in terms of, you know, living out faith, not just on a Sunday morning and going to church and things like that. That's been a lot of the conversations that we've been having with people from the Bible Society and the LICC, which has been really cool. So yeah, it's a really cool partnership and you will continue to hear plenty more of that throughout the rest of this month and also the month of October. Now, just one more song left to go of this, the second hour of this morning's Wake Up Call show. Coming up in the next hour, we've got my favorite feature, plus also I'll be giving you a heads up for what to expect throughout the rest of today.

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1: From Feature Story News in New Delhi, I'm Neha Punia. US and Chinese officials discussed creating a communication channel for AI concerns ahead of a high-level meeting on Thursday in Washington between US President Donald Trump and his Chinese counterpart Xi Jinping. The announcement follows recent warnings by AI industry leaders that humans could lose control of the technology without a slowdown in research.
2: US Treasury Secretary Scott Bessent says the US had proposed creating a notification mechanism to deal with AI incidents related to national security. It follows talks with Chinese Vice Premier He Lifeng in New York on Sunday. Chinese state media described the talks as candid, in-depth, and constructive. U.S. Trade Representative Jameson Greer says the two sides had also formalized a board of trade that they had discussed when U.S. President Donald Trump met Chinese leader Xi Jinping in May in Beijing. The U.S. president is set to welcome Xi Jinping in the U.S. ahead of a summit that will include a state dinner for the Chinese leader. The visit marks the first meeting between the leaders on U.S. soil since 2017. Laura Westbrook, Hong Kong.
1: U.S. President Donald Trump now says a memorial arch in Washington will be turned into a military complex for drones and snipers, with the president unveiling those plans on Truth Social. The National Capital Planning Commission says the structure was only ever presented to it as a visitor attraction. Kate Fisher is in Washington.
3: Well, the National Capital Planning Commission have said that it was only ever put to them as a visitor destination with an observation deck. So this is clearly a huge change. And they say that despite many federal reviews so far of this arch, it has never been mentioned as being needed for national security. The administration is saying they don't believe they need congressional approval for this because they say Congress around 100 years ago approved a similar kind of arch in a similar location. But critics of this are saying that now that the use for this monument has changed, there needs to be further scrutiny of what this is, and they will be fighting it all the way. That's veterans groups as well as historical preservation groups.
1: Russia's ruling party is on track to win elections for the State Duma after drone strikes hit Moscow over the weekend. All 450 seats in the State Duma were contested in an election closely watched for what it could say about public support for the war in Ukraine. The vote came as Ukraine launched one of its largest drone attacks on Moscow yet. Dasha Chernyshova is in Moscow.
4: Moscow has been subject to more than 1,600 Ukrainian drones. We understand 450 of them rather have been intercepted on their approach towards Moscow. And that's despite layers of Russia's air defense system that has been beefed up. And officials are saying that the aim of this attack was to disrupt the ongoing vote for the Russian parliament.
1: From bureaus worldwide, this is FSN.
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We've just entered the third and final hour of this morning's Wake Up Call show with Natasha Bedingfield, Unwritten, bringing us into this hour. Brilliant song that was. And in the final hour of the show, we have my favourite feature, the Wake Up Call sandwich. So what we do is we play three songs in a row, and sandwiched in the middle is a song which I especially like. So we're going to play a song from one of my favourite bands, U2. I really like their music. It's great. We've got Even Better Than The Real Thing, and I've sandwiched it between Anastasia and Lauren Daigle. This is your Wake Up Call sandwich for today.

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1: So you've just heard this morning's Wake Up Call sandwich, my favorite feature of this, the Wake Up Call show. In reverse order, you heard Anastasia, Welcome to My Truth, which is brilliant. Before that, we heard U2, Even Better Than the Real Thing. And before that was Lauren Daigle with First. And of course, the song sandwich in the middle, that was Even Better Than the Real Thing by U2. That was the song that I chose to be sandwiched in the middle because I really like the band U2. I think they've got an incredible sound in terms of their music and lots of their songs I really, really enjoy. So really cool to play that for you this morning on the Wake Up Call sandwich. We'll do the same tomorrow, just after 9 o'clock. We do this every weekday here only on the Wake Up Call show.

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bit of Bon Jovi there. I Want You here on Pure 24/7 Radio. This is, of course, the Wake Up Call show, sponsored by the Bible Society and hosted by me, Stephen D. It is, as always, a pleasure to help you wake up this morning. Now, we've come to that point in the show where I like to give you a bit of a heads up, a bit of a taste for what to expect throughout the rest of the day. Now, it's Monday. It's the usual shows you can expect on a Monday. So we've got Katie Mack out of me from 10 till 12 with this morning's Pure Brunch. You've got the Late Lunch Show with Nathan Thomas, 12 till 3. School's Out is 3 till 4 with Peter. And then from 4 till 7, it's the Get Your Home Show. And as per the current system, whilst Andy B is recovering from his stroke, he is doing Tuesdays and Thursdays, and Jojo is doing Monday, Wednesday and Friday. So Jojo will be on from 4 till 7 later on today, and I'll be back on with a rock show from 7 till 9, bringing you hard rock and even some heavy metal, but all with our ethos of three-point pure music, which means there's no bad language in any of the songs that we play. So that's happening this evening. And then that is followed by Pure Noughties. So if you enjoy the decade, the era of the Noughties, I highly recommend tuning into that. So that is the schedule for today. A usual Monday, it's jam-packed, lots to be looking forward to, lots to be tuning in for, and as always, tons of great music. Yeah!

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It won't be long now before Katie Mack brings us this morning's Pure Brunch, and we'll play a song from Prince to take us up to the hourly news. But this show has been sponsored by the Bible Society, which is really, really cool. 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There is a catch-up section, and if you go there, it'll take you over to our YouTube channel, where you can catch all the conversations that we've had there, and you can listen to them again, or you can watch them for the first time if you have missed them. 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Now, as promised, here's Prince, Purple Rain, taking us up to the hourly news. I will be back tomorrow, same time, same place, but I'll also be back later on this evening with The Rock Show. Do enjoy this next song, and Katie Mack is up next.

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1: From Feature Story News in New Delhi, I'm Neha Punia. US and Chinese officials discussed creating a communication channel for AI concerns ahead of a high-level meeting on Thursday in Washington between US President Donald Trump and his Chinese counterpart Xi Jinping. The announcement follows recent warnings by AI industry leaders that humans could lose control of the technology without a slowdown in research.
2: US Treasury Secretary Scott Bessent says the US had proposed creating a notification mechanism to deal with AI incidents related to national security. It follows talks with Chinese Vice Premier He Lifeng in New York on Sunday. Chinese state media described the talks as candid, in-depth, and constructive. U.S. Trade Representative Jameson Greer says the two sides had also formalized a board of trade that they had discussed when U.S. President Donald Trump met Chinese leader Xi Jinping in May in Beijing. The U.S. president is set to welcome Xi Jinping in the U.S. ahead of a summit that will include a state dinner for the Chinese leader. The visit marks the first meeting between the leaders on U.S. soil since 2017. Laura Westbrook, Hong Kong.
1: U.S. President Donald Trump now says a memorial arch in Washington will be turned into a military complex for drones and snipers, with the president unveiling those plans on Truth Social. The National Capital Planning Commission says the structure was only ever presented to it as a visitor attraction. Kate Fisher is in Washington.
3: Well, the National Capital Planning Commission have said that it was only ever put to them as a visitor destination with an observation deck. So this is clearly a huge change. And they say that despite many federal reviews so far of this arch, it has never been mentioned as being needed for national security. The administration is saying they don't believe they need congressional approval for this because they say Congress around 100 years ago approved a similar kind of arch in a similar location. But critics of this are saying that now that the use for this monument has changed, there needs to be further scrutiny of what this is, and they will be fighting it all the way. That's veterans groups as well as historical preservation groups.
1: Russia's ruling party is on track to win elections for the State Duma after drone strikes hit Moscow over the weekend. All 450 seats in the State Duma were contested in an election closely watched for what it could say about public support for the war in Ukraine. The vote came as Ukraine launched one of its largest drone attacks on Moscow yet. Dasha Chernyshova is in Moscow.
4: Moscow has been subject to more than 1,600 Ukrainian drones. We understand 440, 50 of them rather, have been intercepted on their approach towards Moscow. And that's despite layers of Russia's air defense system that has been beefed up. And officials are saying that the aim of these attacks was to disrupt the ongoing vote for the Russian parliament.
1: From bureaus worldwide, this is FSN.
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6: Good morning, everyone. It's time for Pure Brunch Monday with me, Katie Mack. I hope that you've had a fantastic weekend. I hope you've had a fabulous morning so far too. I have had an incredibly busy week, which I'll be filling you in on as the day, well, as the show goes on. But first, I am going to start the show, as I always do, by picking an artist that I particularly like or I've been listening to this week to start and end my show with one of their songs. This week, I'm picking Eurythmics. This month celebrates many things for me. It is my sister's birthday and my niece's birthday. It would have been my dad's birthday. He would have been, did we decide how old he would have been? 88, I think he would have been. Bless his soul. So my dad really liked Eurythmics, and that's what gave me the idea. So that's what we're starting with today. So starting the show, Thorn in My Side, Eurythmics. Enjoy.

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1: I love that song, Thorn in My Side by Eurythmics. And it's given me an idea for things we could talk about. I think reflections. I do like my Pure Brunch Monday to be more about reflecting. I don't know if it's because it's the beginning of the week for many people. Because I've been at church yesterday, though I actually wasn't at church yesterday. I was in Staithes, which I will talk about today. But yeah, I thought that's maybe what we'll talk about today. But moving, I will come to that. But my week, oh my goodness, what a week. I was up in our service hub up in Bradford. For those of you Christians Against Poverty, and I was there a week doing lots of different things. But one of the things I was doing was our equipped training for our local CAT workers who have maybe trained in the last 12 months. And we were talking to them about resilience and about what is it to have good boundaries. We talked to them about building volunteer teams and actually how difficult that is, and I'm sure Pure 24/7 Radio is all volunteers. We're all volunteer presenters, and managing a volunteer team can be quite tough work. It can be quite hard work. You have to galvanise and get people together, and people have to turn up. And well, I nearly wasn't here today, but not been feeling very well, which you may still be able to hear. Last week, wasn't feeling great. Had spent several days the previous week in bed. Really, really, really rough cold and cough and chest pain and a sore throat. And so getting into the week last week, I found it like, oh, come on, I've got to get there. I hate being lying down and not doing anything. I hate being ill, basically. I'm not a very good patient. And went into the office, and it was wonderful, as it always is. I love being surrounded by my colleagues. I usually work at home from my home office in Ashby de la Zoo, so not isolating at all, because I'm constantly on meetings, so I can see their faces on the screen. But there's something about being with people that really, it gives me energy. And so I really enjoyed that last week. Loved meeting new delegates and new colleagues, because they're people that I'll be working with over the coming months and hopefully years. And I actually, on one of the evenings, had a really lovely evening at a spa up there. Talked about spas quite a bit on this show. I do love a good spa day. And went to a little park. So shout out to them for anybody who wants to go. I think it was called a Dine and something. It was a lovely evening anyway. Didn't cost us lots of money. We had some dinner, got to use their outdoor jacuzzi and kind of like whirlpool hydrotherapy pool with a really good friend. And yeah, we just sat there for a happy hour, just relaxing, reflecting on our week, reflecting on what was coming up, reflecting on what we were doing. Solving the world's problems. Don't we always do that when you relax? Is that just me? I love to solve the world's problems. And just really, really had a good time. Then spent some time in the office, as I said, training, getting a lot of work done. But I find that by the time I'd left the office on Thursday evening and came home, I think my social battery was done. Anybody else have that? You know, your social battery has just wound down. I was exhausted. And kind of Friday was, or Thursday when night got to bed, quite shattered. And but Friday went to Staithes with a friend for a couple of days and actually spent a lot of time in silence. That's what I love about going over my lovely friend Lisa. We spent a lot of time in silence. Spent a lot of the time on the journey up there dealing with stuff, challenging. Usually me challenging her. Sometimes she's challenging me. But it's kind of a bit unfair. I think it was more me challenging her this time. Challenging each other in our lives, in our careers. And then we spent the rest of the time pretty silent. And then on Saturday, I taught her to paddleboard, which was quite exciting. We went out in Staithes. There's a little harbour there. And just took out mine and my husband's boards. Put her on my board, because it's a dear board for beginners. And she had a lovely time. A couple of hours doing that. We had a lovely ice cream. And then sat in about 4.5, nearly 5 hours worth of traffic getting home again, which is not usual. It's usually about a 3 hour journey, but yeah, yesterday was particularly difficult. And then what did I do last night? Oh, I was in, I started Freedom in Christ, a course that I've wanted to do for a really long time. And it was really amazing and I really enjoyed it. What about positive affirmations? So yes, that was my week. Just thought I'd summarise it for you. Hope you enjoyed that. Yeah, let me play you some music. You've probably heard enough. Coming up now, A Little Respect, Oof, by Erasure, and It's Still Rock and Roll to Me, Billy Joel.

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2: So that was a little respect by Erasure, and It's All Rock and Roll to Me. Billy Joel loves that song. So as I was saying, start the show with A Thorn in My Side by Erasure, and it made me think about, you know, those persistent nagging irritations that we sometimes have. Sometimes people might call them, it could be anything from like pet peeves or just that little voice in your head that's sometimes says, really, really, that's not right. Almost like the emergency light that comes on in your car. Sometimes I have one at the moment that keeps coming on. I know what it is. The glow lamps in my car will eventually need replacing, but I'm not replacing them yet because they're expensive. And it's not damaging my car. If it was, I would do it instantly because I love my car. Not because I love my car. I need it to get around. We have those kind of things, those persistent nagging irritations. And it, I think sometimes it's really important that we listen to that. I mean, I know, as I was saying, not last week, but the week before, I was really poorly, really not very well at all, and spent several days in bed. And just really had to, I suppose, galvanise myself to actually take the time off work. I know it sounds so strange, but I was slowly going downhill over 10 days. I was just getting poorlier and poorlier and poorlier. And you know what it's like? It's almost like when you run out of fuel, that light comes on, it starts blinking at you and you're like, oh, I have to do something about it. In the end, I had to take a day in bed, and I was convinced, just one day, that's generally my stance, one day in bed, pick myself up, I'll be back at work tomorrow. But I didn't. It was 2 full days in bed plus another half day of me just recovering. And I'm, as I say, still not feeling 100% this week. And, you know, these things are important, right? When we're not feeling well, when we are feeling run down, it's so important that we stop, that we listen to our bodies. And I'm not good at that at all. So please hear me. I'm not telling you you should, because I can, because I'm really rubbish at it. It is important we think about it. So yeah, over the show today, I thought I might look at some of those things and how we can kind of reflect on it, how we can maybe walk through those things, and maybe some things that maybe will help you and have certainly helped me over the years. I think I've probably talked on the show before, may not have done. I had a nervous breakdown back end of 2019, what we now tend to call a burnout, a physical burnout. And I was really hard to say. I'm almost blessed in the fact that because lockdown happened a few months later, I got to recover better, because I couldn't go out. I couldn't work the way that I would have done. I couldn't have all the demands on my time that would have usually been there. And I got to spend some beautiful time with my family, though I had 2 children sitting GCSEs during that time. So and a son leaving primary school. Goodness, how long ago does that sound when he's just finished his GCSEs? My goodness, how is that so many years ago now? Anyway, I got to recover that way, but I also had to really work on myself. I read some incredible books. I really resonated with other women in ministry that had burned out, that had given everything, and actually their bodies had just said no more. And so often when we feel like that, it's because we feel like we have to earn it. We feel like we have to earn something, respect, or we have to earn people's loyalty or earn people's love. And you know what? I mean, as a Christian, I know that that's not true. The love that I seek the most is that of God, and he loves me regardless. He'd love me if I stayed in bed a week and did nothing. He'd love me if I went and changed the world. He'd love me if I cooked dinner just once this week, and nothing I would do would make him love me more or less. He just loves me. That's his nature. And sometimes recognizing that is quite difficult, and sometimes, as I was discovering last night at Freedom in Christ, really difficult to hear. You are loved, people. So we're going to be talking about some of those reflections. today. So let's get back to music. Yeah, let's go. Yeah, let's get back to music. Coming up next, Waiting for a Star to Fall, Boy Meets Girl.

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4: Oh, I love putting the music together for this show. Sometimes I pick it all personally. Sometimes I just let the computer do its thing. But for those of you that are used to the show around, don't worry, it's not that time yet. We've not gone forward in time. Around 10:45, I play a mixture, and it gets you up and gets you moving to take you into the news. So news would have like 15 minutes of pure music, but you know what? We're pure 24/7, so pure music works for me. And I always play a song for my mum,
5: which I'm going to do again this week. Don't worry, Mum, it's already in there.
4: But the next song the computer picked was I Will Survive by Gloria Gaynor, which is my mum's most hated song. And so you'll be very pleased, Mum, I took it out for you. Anyway.
5: Aside, it just made me giggle as we were coming back
4: for this, to this part of the show. So, come on, kid, get it together. I really wanted to leave that song in and my mum would have gone nuts. I'd have had, my phone would have been going crazy. Yes, short reflections on those persistent nagging irritations. And how maybe we can shift our perspective. Now, I was talking earlier on about the thorn in its side. It's kind of often the thorn itself causes less pain than it's actually the friction around it. So don't know if you've ever had a splinter or anything in your finger, or a thorn. Maybe you have had a thorn in your side. Who knows? Please let us know if you have. I mean, I won't answer you because the WhatsApps don't come to me. They'll go to Nathan or Stephen. But you know what? They'll let me know. But ever had a splinter? And it's not usually the splinter itself that hurts. It's how the skin will swell up around it. And stuff. And then obviously you're going to move differently. I tell you guys quite regularly, I play netball and I injure myself on a fairly regular basis, or I get aches and pains on a regular basis, mostly because I'm trying to play like a 20-year-old in my, let's say, mid to late 40s. I think I'm going to hold on to that till I'm 50, so mid to late 40s. And sometimes it's really quite painful. It's not, like I say, it's not usually the injury itself. It's the fact that I bend my posture, or I move, or I alter my gait or my stride to compensate for that particular injury, or, as I say, if you had a thorn. And we exhaust ourselves trying to accommodate the irritation without really addressing it. Now, maybe that's not you. Maybe if

you've, you know, played sport, you're really good at warming down and having that hot bath and that cold bath, but I am rubbish, usually because I'm rushing off to church or doing something else or going to do the shopping. And also the way that I play netball, the league that we're in, there isn't really a lot of time to warm up and to cool down. So even if I'd gone for a run before, I've then got a 20-minute drive before, 15-minute drive before I play. So maybe you've got a minute or two on the sidelines to warm up before your game starts. There is really very little time in a fast-moving league to have time to do that. And afterwards, you just have to get off the court, get out of the way so the next person, the next team can come on and play. And because I don't accommodate, because I don't address the fact that I need to warm up and cool down, I regularly come away injured. And so what does this really mean? Well, you know, the resistance, the friction of resistance is actually thinking about how we deal about it. About not adapting to what hurts, but actually confronting the issue directly. It might take 4 or 5 minutes of discomfort, but it's always better than carrying that quiet ache or that thorn in your side for months and months. So for me at netball, I really have just got to take the time to get off court, go outside. There is enough room outside, even in the frost and the cold, as it will be soon, to just stretch out. And maybe I need to even go into the changing rooms, and when I'm, if I have a shower afterwards, actually stretch out my muscles, do those stretching, those activating cool down stretches that I know how to do. I'm a coach, and actually prepare my body for cooling down. But what is it that really bothers you? What are the things that stick in your side? What are those irritations? Are there things that maybe you need to stop and address and think about? If something niggles in your mind, there's usually a reason for it. So maybe today, if you've got sort of that quiet ache or something that's been going on, maybe stop and reflect. Certainly if it's an ache in your body, I would really encourage you. In fact, today I'm going to finally start to try and deal with my arthritis that I'm starting to get in my fingers. It has been bothering me for nearly 12 months. And I'm finally going to go to the doctor today and say, actually, what else can I do? I've been taking extra vitamins, I'm doing exercises, but the pain is now stopping me do some things. What is it you might need to do today to deal with the discomfort? But it's much better than ignoring it for months and months. Interestingly, the next song coming up is actually Headlong by Queen. Why are you going to go headlong indie today? And after that, I'm going to play Untouchable by Girls Aloud.

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1: Love that. Inject some colour. Absolutely. We were reflecting on those niggles, those stones in your shoe, thorn in your side, whatever you want to call it. Reflecting on that, what it is to actually stop and recognise what is going on here. And it's really interesting. I've been doing a lot of work at work around trauma-informed practice, about what it is to actually consider what does trauma-informed mean. Now, this might be a new word for you, it might be a new idea for you, but trauma-informed is recognising that we have all been through stuff. Yeah? Once you're more than a couple of days old, you've gone through stuff, you've gone through something. And for some people, that stuff sticks. For some people, it does become thorns. For others, they just shake it off. But it is really important to recognise that each of us is going through something. And in any given situation, there is more happening than what you see. Now, I have spoken on the show before about having children with additional needs. And you know what? If any of you have got kids, they've all got needs, right? Whether they're slightly more than the average or not. Everybody has needs. We are all needy, and that's okay. We all have needs. But I know when my daughter certainly was growing up, my mind used to go to what's wrong? What have I done? Are they crying? Are they not crying? Are they distressed, overwhelmed? What's wrong? And I remember the shift when I stopped asking what was wrong, but actually said to myself, what is happening? What is happening right now? And that is a really good reflective practice. That is a trauma-informed practice. Instead of looking at the pain and saying what is wrong, or the difficulty in saying what is wrong. Sometimes nothing is wrong in the sense of things being wrong. Ask yourself, what is happening? What is happening? How am I feeling? What caused me to get to this place? Anyway, that's just something that you can do. I know what's happening for me right now. I'm starting to get hangry, which means it's got to be 10:45. Time to put some great music on for you guys to dance to. As always, Dance the Night Away is there for Mama. But I'm going to go get a cup of tea. I'm going to get a little snack and listen to some great music and have a little dance. Why don't you join me if you can?

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1: From the Pure 24/7 News Hub, this is Peter reporting. Typhoon forces cancellation of flights near Tokyo. AfD tops German state election. Macron and Carney pledge closer France-Canada ties on Saint-Pierre. UK Chancellor considers lowering mansion tax threshold. The UK government is examining plans to lower the threshold for a new high-value property surcharge, commonly known as the mansion tax, from £2 million to £1.5 million. Chancellor John Healey is considering the change ahead of the autumn budget as officials seek additional revenue. Reducing the starting point would more than double the number of affected properties to approximately 271,000. Critics have warned that the measures could affect owners of relatively modest houses in high-priced areas rather than only their wealthiest households. Typhoon forces cancellation of flights near Tokyo. Typhoon Dujan has caused the cancellation of nearly 300 flights in Japan on Monday as the storm approached the Tokyo region. Authorities issued warnings of potentially record-breaking rainfall and strong winds. Travel disruption affected both domestic and international routes. Passengers advised to check schedules. AfD tops German state election. German Chancellor Friedrich Merz of the Christian Democratic Union, CDU, described his party's performance as a disaster after state elections in Mecklenburg, Western Pomerania, and Berlin. The Alternative for Germany, AfD, party took first place in the northeastern state with around 38% of the vote, while Merz's CDU fell to 4.9%, below the threshold needed to enter the regional parliament. It marked the CDU's worst result in any state election since 1949. In Berlin, Die Linke led with about 25%. Merz vowed to remain in office and continue economic reforms despite the setbacks, which followed an earlier Alternative for Germany victory in Saxony and Holt. Macron and Carney pledge closer France-Canada ties on Saint-Pierre. French President Emmanuel Macron and Canadian Prime Minister Mark Carney met on the French territory of Saint-Pierre and Miquelon of Newfoundland. The leaders pledged to deepen cooperation on energy, space, defence and climate resilience. The encounter came as both countries faced strained relations with the United States and after the European Union floated the idea of Canada becoming an associate member. And in other news, ancient Bayeux tapestry draws crowds to British Museum. The 11th century Bayeux tapestry has gone on display at the British Museum, attracting large crowds and generating widespread public interest. The embroidered cloth depicting the Norman conquest of England is on loan from France and is being shown in a specially designed exhibition space. Visitors have described the experience as a rare chance to view a medieval masterpiece up close, with tickets in high demand. This was the news brought to you by Pure247NewsHub.com.
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2: So, we're into the second hour of the show. Goodness, that's gone by really quickly. Hope you enjoyed the music leading up to the news. We had Dance the Night Away, as always, by the Mavericks. That led into The Journey by 911. I haven't heard that for ages. And The Best by Tina Turner. I love that. It reminds me of my mum actually singing that song. I remember we used to sing that song a lot. When we were younger, we used to go to a lot of discos. We were part of the camping and caravanning club as kids. And we used to have a lot of discos and I used to love dancing. And my mum was a great dancer, so she always danced with me. And I had lots of fun doing that as a kid. Oh, you love it when you think about memories. Memories are funny things, right? Sometimes they bring you joy. Sometimes they can bring you sorrow. Again, thinking of that thorn in our sides or thinking of reflection. What do your memories bring you is something really, really important. And I think there's a real hidden practice in this of reflecting on times past. And looking for me, I always look for joy. It's part of my nature, positivity, top strength. I can't help myself but look for what was good in that. And I don't know if that's a protective thing, if that's how I protect myself from the tough stuff I've been through. I may have shared with you guys before, I've had cancer, I've had a condition, I had to have a pacemaker implanted, And obviously I was speaking very even earlier today about the breakdown, the burnout that I had. And yeah, we go through some tough stuff sometimes, right? But yeah, they, you know what they say, they say what doesn't kill you makes you stronger. And I think there's a real truth for that. There's a real truth in that kind of refining that comes through the fire. And yeah, in fact, there's a Bible passage about it. And I can't think which one it is, but it is about refining fire. I know there's a beautiful song about it. But yeah, sometimes actually looking at not why this is happening, but how this is happening to me. What can I do to make the situation better? It's incredibly important. You know, minor unavoidable things are going to happen every single day, whether it's being stuck in traffic, hopefully not for as many hours as I was yesterday, whether it's tripping on a stone, the key not going in the lock properly, the, you know, we all have it, right? But the test is not whether or not that makes us blow up. The test is how you manage. Are you one of those people where the outer conditions manage you? Or are you someone who manages your inner calm? Instead of saying, why is this happening to me? Can you say, what muscles am I building by handling with this? What can I do differently? I often say to my children, I often feel for my children, I am sorry for all the times my frustration showed before my love. Well, the times that my overwhelm at a situation showed before my willingness to be still and ask questions. And that is part of who we are, right? We're not all, we're not all calm all the time. But ask yourself the question, when can frustration be positive? When can those kind of things actually help you to reflect going further? Help you to reflect what it is to stand strong. I know as a radio station, we're constantly standing strong. But yeah, what does that look like for you? Maybe today or in the days coming up. And let's play some more music. So coming up, A View to a Kill by Duran Duran, and Is This Love by Whitesnake.

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1: Yep, I've gone down a rabbit hole. It always happens. As soon as I talked about the Bible and talked about refining, I knew I wouldn't be able to stop until I figured it out. There are so many Bible verses about the refining fire or being refined. Don't want to freak you out with fire. But we refine pure metals through fire. That's where that comes from. So if you've ever made or watched silver being molded and how it's heated, you'll understand how that gets purified. There's several verses, so I'm not going to go through all of them. One of them is Zechariah 13. We will refine them as silver is refined and test them as gold is tested. They will call on my name and I'll answer them. These are my people, and each one will say, the Lord is my God. Not used to going Bible at whatever time it is now. Oh, it's 11:15 in the morning. But I love the fact that we can be refined. It's actually through life's difficulties. And I think I've talked about kintsugi before, that golden joinery that is a traditional part of Japanese arts, of the repairing pottery using a lacquer dusted or mixed with powdered gold, silver or platinum. And it takes something that is very broken and it hides that damage in that beauty, in actually the broken pieces that are missing are illuminated by the gold. And it is absolutely gorgeous. And actually, that is what we do. That is what we do when we grow and we develop through difficulties, right? I always used to say, what doesn't kill me makes me stronger. Well, I've been very sick. I'm pretty close to death a few times now. It does make you stronger. It does make you stronger. But think about all the things that maybe you feel are broken, maybe all those cuts, all those bruises, and actually imagine them being refined as gold. What does that look like? It's not about disguising the illness. We're not putting a plaster over it. We're not covering. We're actually saying, look at this. This has made me. This is part of who I am. And I think that's pretty beautiful. Right, let's go into some more music. This is Weather With You by Crowded House, followed by Breakfast at Tiffany's by The Deep Blue Something.

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1: Love that song, Breakfast at Tiffany's by Deep Blue Something. Actually, love the movie Breakfast at Tiffany's with Audrey Hepburn. So sorry. Audrey Hepburn and George Peppard. I love George Peppard. I always remember him from the A-Team, but hey, he was around. He did other things in the A-Team. But yeah, absolutely love that movie. And obviously, it was based on a book that did not end anywhere near as well as the Hollywood movie in the 60s. But yeah, I love that. And again, what really interesting, I was just thinking about the themes of the movie. And again, the character, it's Holly Golightly, is the character played by Audrey Hepburn. She's afraid of being trapped or tied down, so she uses superficial luxury and high society as a shield against her inner fears and her anxiety. And actually, you know, we all do that, right? We can wear masks, we can hide behind things, but actually, again, thinking back to reflecting on today, what is happening? Sometimes thinking about why we do things. Why do we act the way we do? Why do we respond the way we do? Really incredibly important, and yeah, can lead us into quite a sense of self-discovery and healing. Can highly recommend counselling and therapy if you, that's what you need. Like, there's a great chance to talk through. So yeah, from that to a sweet little mystery, Wet, Wet, Wet.

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3: How quickly does 2 hours go? We are in the last half an hour of the show, and as always happens, I get to this point in going, but I had so much great music to play, and I'm not sure how I'm going to fit it all in, but I am going to do my best. I've been talking today about silly week, very busy week that I had, and then about this kind of idea of having thorns in our side, having things that we need to deal with, and how we cope. And I suppose my last little reflection on this, as we go in to the last half an hour. As I said yesterday, I started a Freedom in Christ course. One of the things you have to do with that is give yourself positive affirmations. Now, I am not good at receiving praise. Never. I don't know if I ever have been. It's one of those things I desperately need. I am very much I need a well done. But yeah, when it's well done for the work I've done, I can feel confident, I suppose. I can feel quite proud of that. But then I fear being proud. The stuff that goes on in my head. But when it comes to personal praise, I struggle. And I've had having lots of reflections about why I struggle with that. And as part of this time yesterday, I had to sit in a room and I had to read lots of statements about who I am in God, who I am, who I was made to be. And I found some of them incredibly difficult. And I was reflecting with the leaders and saying one of the things I find difficult is understanding how sometimes a really difficult past, something that I've been through, cannot, I suppose, take me or make me feel less than. And they talked about the refining power of the pearl. And it's not even like I didn't know this, but I had to be told it yet again. So I thought I would share it with you. So obviously an oyster, well, not obviously, maybe you don't know, but an oyster creates a pearl only because of an irritating grain of sand that's usually got trapped inside its shell. The discomfort forces

to forces the oyster to cover the sharpness with many boundaries, with many, many, many coverings. And it's probably one of its smartest habits. It's a self, it saves itself by covering the sharpness in what becomes a pearl. The discomfort forces creativity. It forces something new to be created. It forces adaption. And sometimes it can feel like some of our sharpest memories, some of our sharpest boundaries, or smartest habits, even looking at sometimes the way that we manage ourselves, or even, you know, positivity was not always my top strength. Interestingly, 5, maybe 10 years ago, positivity didn't show in my top 5 strengths. And yeah, now it's my top strength. And I think sometimes some of our smartest habits, our strongest insights, exist solely because of a thorn or something difficult that forced us to find a better way forward. And I think certainly working with people in dire need, working in the different ministries I've worked in over the last sort of 10 years, I have been forced to find a better way. I've been forced to find positivity where perhaps there wouldn't seem to be any. I have found hope in hopeless situations. I have made a pearl out of something that maybe wasn't there before. So maybe ask yourself, what wisdom or systems have you put in place for you to create beauty out of something that's very difficult? What sharp edges have you turned into a permanent improvement in your life? And as you reflect on difficulties or you reflect on thorns on your side, remember that some of your top strengths may well have come out of some of your most difficult situations.

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1: We're dancing in the moonlight, Top Loader, and then Rhythm is a Dancer by Snap. Played that because my mum used to love that song. Well, we both did. We used to dance that song. I don't know if you can imagine that. Probably best that you don't. But I was thinking about my mum, and I was thinking about, again, our affair of the Pearl. And, you know, my dad has been gone now over 20 years. Yeah, over 23 years. In fact, yeah, I can't imagine that soon I've been without him longer than I was with him. That scares me a little. But you know what? Had my dad not passed away, had that not happened, I don't think I'd have the close relationship that I now have with my mum. Not that we were never not close. When I was young, I love my mum very much. She is one of my greatest allies, one of the best people at encouraging me, and we have had some giggles over my lifetime. But I spend a lot more time with my mum because my dad isn't there. You know, I think if my dad was around, I'd probably go, well, mum's okay, she's got dad. Or dad's okay, he's got mum. I don't think I'd have spent the time with her. And we've had some wonderful times away. We have climbed towers in Blackpool. We both got medals. We bought each other medals for it, which was quite cool. Mum bought me a medal, I was very proud. You know, we've been to Liverpool, we have been to Morecambe, we've been all over the place, and we have had some great times away. But those times are born out of difficulty. We're born out of the fact that I know I wanted to spend more time with my mum. I wanted to spend more time getting to know her and having fun with her, because, you know, yeah, life is short and let's enjoy it. So reflecting on how much I love my mama, I thought I would play some 70s music for her. Now, I have no idea if she likes these songs, but I recognised them. So, hey, I wasn't born till the very late 70s. So I thought, you know, mama, these notes, a couple of 70s songs, one from Blondie and one from Belle Epoque. Who knows? Anyway, they're for you.

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1: That was One Way or Another and Black is Black. I definitely didn't get that woman's name right. Is it anywhere in Israel? Who knows? Anyway, I know I didn't get it right. Sorry. Hope you enjoyed that, Mama. We have come to the end of the show. My mum is probably my one listener, to be honest. Turns every week. And if she's late, she texts me to say, I'm sorry I was late, which is very sweet. But yeah, I hope you've enjoyed this show today. I'm going to end the show as I started. We're playing Wonderful Eurythmics. At this time, I've picked the song Sweet Dreams Are Made of This. I love this song. I'm definitely going to get up and dance to it in a moment. But thanks so much for joining me. This has been Pure Brunch with me, Katie Mack. Really enjoyed spending some time with you again this morning. Please do think about how we can reflect and what is happening in a situation. How can we focus on joy instead of focus on being, kind of swung around by life circumstances? How can we keep our boats steady? And what do we learn in the difficult situations? You know, everything has to end. It's life. Everything can be difficult. It's life. It's the world that we live, that we currently live in until certainly for me, until I'm reunited with God. But yeah, what can you take from what you are learning? Where are the pearls that are coming out of your persistence? And refinement. So enjoy your week. I will hopefully catch you again next week on Pure French Monday. And enjoy the very last song of the show, Sweet Dreams Are Made of This by the wonderful Eurythmics.

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1: From the Pure 24/7 News Hub, this is Peter reporting. Typhoon forces cancellation of flights near Tokyo, AfD tops German state election, Macron and Carney pledge closer France-Canada ties on Saint-Pierre, UK Chancellor considers lowering mansion tax threshold. The UK government is examining plans to lower the threshold for a new high-value property surcharge, commonly known as the mansion tax, from £2 million to £1.5 million. Chancellor John Healey is considering the change ahead of the autumn budget as officials seek additional revenue. Reducing the starting point would more than double the number of affected properties to approximately 271,000. Critics have warned that the measures could affect owners of relatively modest houses in high-price areas rather than only their wealthiest households. Typhoon forces cancellation of flights near Tokyo. Typhoon Dujan has caused the cancellation of nearly 300 flights in Japan on Monday as the storm approached the Tokyo region. Authorities issued warnings of potentially record-breaking rainfall and strong winds. Travel disruption affected both domestic and international routes. Passengers advised to check schedules. AfD tops German state election. German Chancellor Friedrich Merz of the Christian Democratic Union, CDU, described his party's performance as a disaster after state elections in Mecklenburg, Western Pomerania and Berlin. The Alternative for Germany, AfD, party took first place in the northeastern state with around 38% of the vote, while Merz's CDU fell to 4.9%, below the threshold needed to enter the regional parliament. It marked the CDU's worst result in any state election since 1949. In Berlin, Die Linke led with about 25%. Merz vowed to remain in office and continue economic reforms despite the setbacks, which followed an earlier Alternative for Germany victory in Saxony and Holt. Macron and Carney pledge closer France-Canada ties on Saint-Pierre. French President Emmanuel Macron and Canadian Prime Minister Mark Carney met on the French territory of Saint-Pierre and Miquelon of Newfoundland. The leaders pledged to deepen cooperation on energy, space, defence and climate resilience. The encounter came as both countries faced strained relations with the United States and after the European Union floated the idea of Canada becoming an associate member. And in other news, ancient Baia tapestry draws crowds to British Museum. The 11th century Baia tapestry has gone on display at the British Museum, attracting large crowds and generating widespread public interest. The embroidered cloth depicting the Norman conquest of England is on loan from France and is being shown in a specially designed exhibition space. Visitors have described the experience as a rare chance to view a medieval masterpiece up close, with tickets in high demand. This was the news brought to you by Pure247NewsHub.com.
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2: Well, hello there. Good afternoon and welcome to the late lunch. I am back. It's been a while because last week the schedule was a little bit unusual. However, I am back for the late lunch show and it's good to be here. Nathan Thomas, who will be with you till 3 p.m. today to while away your lunchtime with some great music and sophisticated chat. Thank you to Katie Mack, as always, for our Pure Brunch on Monday. We're going to start off this show with some Bon Jovi, bit of a banger from them, because I don't know about you, but I think I could do with a bit of a boost this Monday, and I'm fairly confident this will fit the bill. Shut up!

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1: Very well put. Thank you, Andy B. Yes, lots of different ways to tune in and enjoy Pure 24/7 Radio wherever you are in the world and whatever your preferred medium of playing the radio. I hear that smart speakers are very popular nowadays. We never had one until maybe just a couple of years ago. And I must confess, it is rather practical. It is rather handy. However, it is, like anything, still somewhat temperamental. And it can be a bit awkward. Sometimes it has a bit of a mood, a bit of a fit, and it just won't do what you ask. But, you know, for the most part, yeah. It's just very good, well behaved, and very useful because you can ask all kinds of interesting questions rather than having to go to the tedious effort of typing it into your laptop or phone to find the answers online yourself. It's very cool, but like anything, it doesn't have all the answers. Sometimes you have to dig a little deeper and do a bit of research. It is a bit of a lost art, you know, research, but still needed in today's society. Anyhow, good to be with you. And just to give you a rundown of the wonderful stuff coming up on the show today, looking forward to bringing you all the usual features, including the late lunch learning curve. That'll be just after 5:30, so about 20 minutes away. We have our millennium moment, comparing music from before and after the turn of the millennium today. It will be dance music, and that is the genre we'll focus on. We've also got our mini decade disco to look forward to. So that's just a mix of four tunes, representing a different decade in music. It's usually good fun. We usually work through forward, but sometimes we go backwards, and it could be as far back as the 60s that we begin, but sometimes as recently as the 90s. Who knows? We'll see where we get to when we get to that. We've also got our national days to have a look at. We'll find out what people are celebrating, and all throughout the show, a wonderful mix of tunes to while away your lunchtime.

Nelly Furtado, Legend. And by legend, that is actually the name of the song. I wasn't necessarily referring to her as a legend, although she is, in a way, in her own right. Very experimental in her making of music. That was a great song from the early noughties. Coming up next, we're going to jump forward a couple of decades with this one from Talia Dean. This one came out Christmas time last year, and I did get the privilege of seeing her perform it live at a particular venue. I think it was a church in London, which was really, really cool. But it's a wonderful song. It's quite long, actually, for a new song. I mean, we talked about this. I think when Andy B interviewed her about it, he said, you know, this is a nice long song. It tells a story. It takes you on a journey. And it's really cool when a song does that. And not a lot of modern songs do. So it's quite special.

Sheryl Crow for you on Pure 24/7 Radio this Monday. Before that was Talia Dean, Praise Your Name, of course, featuring some guitar work from the legendary Brian May, which is really cool. Hello, it is the Late Lunch Show on Monday. My name's Nathan Thomas, and I hope you've had a fantastic weekend. Chance to rest, recuperate, refresh, and recharge, hopefully. Our weekend, it was pretty good. I've been doing a lot more practice for my driving test, and yesterday was no exception. I did take a day off on Saturday because I've done a lot of intensive practice and

0: So I did a few loops around various random places, practicing some really nasty sharp corners and hill starts and stuff like that. But it's all important. It's all good practice. And hopefully will hold me in good stead for the next attempt at passing my driving test. Now let's jump into some announcements next. We've got some ABBA and then we'll jump into our learning curve for the day.
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That is, of course, ABBA in their usual style, Take a Chance on Me. This song actually leads nicely into the learning curve, although it wasn't intentionally chosen, because today's learning curve, it's kind of about taking a chance on someone. The reality is, we all sometimes are not, we're not all up at our very best all the time, are we? And sometimes we need a little bit of help from someone to get us back on track. And just recently, I've been helping someone, or I was helping someone with, you know, a bit of a struggle. Suffice to say, they're in a bit of a dark place, a bit of a bad place, a low place, let's say. And I was trying to help them to, you know, just to see the truth and to get some healthy perspective, because we all need that sometimes. I know that they've helped me many times when I've been a dark place, and so it was the least I could do to try and help them. But the thing is, it was a particularly difficult place, and you know, over the course of many days, it felt as though I really wasn't getting through, wasn't really doing any good. Nothing I said seemed to make any difference, seemed to help them. So it seemed to me. As it turns out, it was doing a great deal of help, and it was. I mean, they described it as being like, you know, a ray of light amidst the darkness, you know, because that's what it's like sometimes. When someone comes along and tries to help you and you're in a dark place, it's like a ray of light, like somebody opening the curtains all of a sudden, letting in some fresh air, letting in some warmth from the sun. When you're in a dark place. But I must confess, over time I thought I wasn't doing any good. So I kind of gave up on the idea. I kind of just thought, you know what, I need to let them work out themselves, or I need to let time do the healing or something along those lines. But actually they said, you know what, what you were saying was helping. It may not have seemed like it at the time, but it was helping. And it made me realize, this is my learning curve, it made me realize that we mustn't give up on people. We really mustn't. We are all so valuable. We are all so precious. And when we sort of give up because we think, oh, it just seems like I'm not making any difference here, that is often when people give up on themselves. Because if other people have given up on them, then oftentimes we have no chance of not giving up on ourselves if other people seem to give up on us. So, yeah, obviously I've helped them now, and then they're doing a lot better. So, you know, all's well that ends well. But, you know, I realized that I gave up too soon, I guess. I gave up trying far too soon, and I feel bad about that. But I mean, I know that we've sorted it all out, so it's better now. But when someone is in a dark place, when somebody is struggling, the worst thing we can do is say, just leave them to it. You know, that's the last thing we want. As much as we might act like it, you know, if someone's in a really dark place or struggling, maybe they're feeling a lot of pain, then they're probably not going to say, yes, please, let me hear your advice. Let me hear what you have to say. They're going to push people away. That's what we naturally do when we're in pain, when we're struggling. And the worst thing you can do is listen to that. So obviously, with wisdom, don't be, you know, beating people over the head with something when they actually really don't need it. But you know, when someone's struggling, we need to not give up on them, and we need to remember, because they are so valuable and so precious. It's just, you know, what would we want in that situation? We'd want someone to come along and help us. We'd want somebody to come along and, yeah, show us that we are needed, that we are appreciated, that we are noticed, which is hard in today's world. So there you go. That's my learning curve. It's a bit of a deeper one. It's a bit of a harder one. But yeah, when someone is struggling, it's really important. Don't give up on them. Even no matter how little good you might feel as though you're doing, usually it's a lot more than you think. You know, it's a truth. Truth doesn't, if you're speaking truth to someone, eventually it will get through. It's like light. It always wins. It always wins.

Oh, I love it. From Star Sailor, Fall to the Floor. This is The Late Lunch, and you're tuned into Pure 24/7 Radio this Monday. Nathan Thomas here, coming to you from Studio One to while away your lunchtime with awesome tunes and some sophisticated chat. It's great to be here. I hope you've enjoyed your weekend, and I hope your week is off to a reasonably good start. It is Monday, so, you know, let's not ride it off too soon if it's been a bit difficult. I mean, I didn't really feel like getting up this morning. It's really tiring. Sometimes life can be really tiring, can't it? Of course, my words aren't even coming out right. That's how bad it is. But don't worry, we'll get through. We'll play some great tunes. We'll just chat about life and we'll carry on

So to finish this first hour of the late lunch, we have got some Eurythmics. Katie Mack started and ended her show today with Eurythmics. They're a fantastic duo, synth pop duo, started around the 80s, I think. And of course, Annie Lennox went on to have her own solo career as well. But this song coming your way now, it's a real upbeat track from 1986, When Tomorrow Comes. This will take us up to the 1 o'clock news, after which plenty more to come on the late lunch show today.

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1: From the Pure 24/7 News Hub, this is Peter reporting. Typhoon forces cancellation of flights near Tokyo, AfD tops German state election, Macron and Carney pledge closer France-Canada ties on Saint-Pierre, UK Chancellor considers lowering mansion tax threshold. The UK government is examining plans to lower the threshold for a new high-value property surcharge, commonly known as the mansion tax, from £2 million to £1.5 million. Chancellor John Healey is considering the change ahead of the autumn budget as officials seek additional revenue. Reducing the starting point would more than double the number of affected properties to approximately 271,000. Critics have warned that the measures could affect owners of relatively modest houses in high-price areas rather than only their wealthiest households. Typhoon forces cancellation of flights near Tokyo. Typhoon Dujan has caused the cancellation of nearly 300 flights in Japan on Monday as the storm approached the Tokyo region. Authorities issued warnings of potentially record-breaking rainfall and strong winds. Travel disruption affected both domestic and international routes. Passengers advised to check schedules. AfD tops German state election. German Chancellor Friedrich Merz of the Christian Democratic Union, CDU, described his party's performance as a disaster after state elections in Mecklenburg, Western Pomerania and Berlin. The Alternative for Germany, AfD, party took first place in the northeastern state with around 38% of the vote, while Merz's CDU fell to 4.9%, below the threshold needed to enter the regional parliament. It marked the CDU's worst result in any state election since 1949. In Berlin, Die Linke led with about 25%. Merz vowed to remain in office and continue economic reforms despite the setbacks, which followed an earlier Alternative for Germany victory in Saxony-Anhalt. Macron and Carney pledge closer France-Canada ties on Saint-Pierre. French President Emmanuel Macron and Canadian Prime Minister Mark Carney met on the French territory of Saint-Pierre and Miquelon of Newfoundland. The leaders pledged to deepen cooperation on energy, space, defence and climate resilience. The encounter came as both countries faced strained relations with the United States and after the European Union floated the idea of Canada becoming an associate member. And in other news, ancient Bayeux tapestry draws crowds to British Museum. The 11th century Bayeux tapestry has gone on display at the British Museum, attracting large crowds and generating widespread public interest. The embroidered cloth depicting the Norman conquest of England is on loan from France and is being shown in a specially designed exhibition space. Visitors have described the experience as a rare chance to view a medieval masterpiece up close, with tickets in high demand. This was the news brought to you by Pure247newshub.com.
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3: Hello there, it is the Late Lunch Show. I'm Nathan Thomas, and it is my absolute privilege to host this show every weekday from 12 to 3 p.m. There we are, just remembering there. It's the Late Lunch on Pure 24/7 Radio, and I hope you're doing really well today. Ended the second hour just now. I had the news a moment ago. Thank you to Peter for bringing us, delivering the latest going on around the world. We've got some Mariah Carey to get this next hour going, and we've also got our Millennium Moment coming your way very shortly. I mentioned earlier that it would be a focus on dance, and we are going to focus on the genre music of the genre from before and after the turn of the millennium. Some really, really great tunes lined up for you, and we'll get to those shortly. But first up, let's have some Busted, and also this one from Mariah Carey.

0: All right, so we're getting on to the Millennium Moment next here on the Late Lunch this Monday. We're focusing on dance music from before and after the turn of the millennium. And coming your way next, in the next sort of four songs, we have Avicii, we have some Kim Wilde, we have Alicia Bridges, and also SZA Sisters. They're all great tunes to represent dance music from before and after the year 2000. We're going to start off with Alicia Bridges for a song from the 70s, more of a disco track, I Love the Nightlife. And then we'll have Kim Wilde with a more of a kind of pop song, but it's got elements of dance in it, If I Can't Have You. These are our pre-millennium dance tracks, and then I'll let you know the songs we have for our post-millennium dance after those.
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1: Awesome. That was our pre-millennium dance music for the millennium moment. Alicia Bridges and Kim Wilde there. This next song coming your way now is rather ironically titled I Don't Feel Like Dancing. It is, of course, the Scissor Sisters with that big hit from about 2006. And for the last song in our dance millennium moment, it will be Avicii, the late, great Avicii, who I believe passed away not at a fairly young age, unfortunately, but did release some incredibly popular dance songs, which were such a great beat, really, really cool. The song we have for you is called The Nights. So yeah, let's have these two post-millennium dance tracks, starting with Scissor Sisters.

And there we have it, pre and post millennium dance for you. Now, which one did you prefer? Do you prefer the sound of dance from before the millennium, or do you prefer it from afterward? I mean, maybe you like both. Personally, I'm quite happy with either way. They're all great to dance to, all great to kind of make you want to stomp your head and tap your foot. It's just great music. This is The Late Lunch. It is Pure 24/7 Radio. Coming up next, we've got something from The Feeling, some announcements shortly as well. More great tunes to while away your lunchtime with me, Nathan Thomas. Don't you

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3: 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It's like we know what's going on.

It's another kind of dance track from Norwegian DJ Alan Walker there, Faded. This is Pure 24/7 Radio. So good to be with you this fine Monday. And we've got some very fair weather today, which is wonderful. I mean, it's not like clear blue skies. We did have some crystal clear blue skies just yesterday and got on with some mowing as a result, which was awesome. I mean, we only mowed, I think, maybe a couple of weeks ago now, but it's grown so quickly. With the drought over the course of summer and then a sudden influx of rain, the grass grew rather rapidly, and we've been struggling to get it back under control again because it's been dry and short and pretty much mostly dead for a while. And then all of a sudden it springs into life with the coming of the rain. It's green, it's lush, and it's a nightmare to cut back. So anyway, we have made some good progress. We're still not quite finished, and I'm hoping to get on some strimming because there's a big island of vetch taller grass we still haven't got to. So when we first arrived at the house, it was all about, you know, 6 foot high, 8 foot high grass and weeds and thorns and all kinds of stuff, but we have tackled it back, we've fought it back, and we've been fighting it back ever since. It's just amazing how rapidly it grows. Sometimes it grows fairly slowly, other times it catches you off guard, it really does, but we are making good progress. And yeah, hopefully get back out there this next weekend, I suppose, whenever we get the chance. Really just need to get out there and start beating it back. I mean, I think now is a good time to start on that island because all the big, they're really nasty thistles that have grown up, they're quite dry, so now seems to me like the best time to get rid of them because they are at least not too great in volume or weight, so we should be able to cut them back very carefully with the strimmer and start making some progress there. But yeah, it's hard work, it's good work though. I do must say I do enjoy it. It's very satisfying work, you know, because you're out there, you get the fresh air, you're just tackling things, you're fighting against the weeds really, which is kind of quite good fun, to be honest, when you stop and think about it. It is hard work though, you know, you need to keep lots of snacks and breaks in between, but yeah, it looks so much better, honestly. It really does, so much healthier when you do finally get it fought back. So we're hoping to make some more progress with that later on. But yeah, it's good. We're making good progress. We really are. I know I've spoken of it lots because it's just a big ongoing project that we're still working on.

0: Robin and Clear Up with their 2007 hit With Every Heartbeat. It's funny how much the heart features in music. I mean, it makes a lot of sense though, because it's an important thing in the body. Very, very important, in fact. This is The Late Lunch. My name's Nathan Thomas. So good to be with you this Monday. It's the 21st of September, just in case you were struggling to keep track of the date like I usually am. And in case you're struggling to keep track of time, well, here in the UK, it is roughly quarter to two, I think. Yeah, roughly quarter to two. Honestly, I'm not great at keeping up with time. It's one of those things where, you know, if I'm just getting into stuff, I'm not too bothered about the time. You know, I just sort of go with the flow of the day. That seems to work nicely for me. I mean, obviously, there's some structure, which is always important. But I'm the sort of person, if I get into something, I can completely lose track of the time, day, even the place. You know, I just really get focused and into stuff. But yeah, it's good to have people in your life that can help you to keep structure and help you to keep some stuff on time, at least.
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Justin Timberlake there. We have one final song for this second hour of this show from an artist, well, a very similar era, but a very different style. Let's take that coming your way now with The Circus. This will take us up to the 2 o'clock news and the final hour of the late lunch. We've still got our national days to cover. We'll see what people are celebrating on this day. And we've also got our the mini decade disco. Always getting those two mixed up. I don't know why. I should know my own features by now. But we have our mini decade disco coming your way. Got that all lined up and ready to roll. And we're going to go backwards through the decades, which should be fun. Right now, though, let's go back to the noughties with Take That.

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1: From the Pure 24/7 News Hub, this is Peter reporting. Typhoon forces cancellation of flights near Tokyo. AfD tops German state election. Macron and Carney pledge closer France-Canada ties on Saint-Pierre. UK Chancellor considers lowering mansion tax threshold. The UK government is examining plans to lower the threshold for a new high-value property surcharge, commonly known as the mansion tax, from £2 million to £1.5 million. Chancellor John Healey is considering the change ahead of the autumn budget as officials seek additional revenue. Reducing the starting point would more than double the number of affected properties to approximately 271,000. Critics have warned that the measures could affect owners of relatively modest houses in high-price areas rather than only their wealthiest households. Typhoon forces cancellation of flights near Tokyo. Typhoon Dujan has caused the cancellation of nearly 300 flights in Japan on Monday as the storm approached the Tokyo region. Authorities issued warnings of potentially record-breaking rainfall and strong winds. Travel disruption affected both domestic and international routes. Passengers advised to check schedules. AfD tops German state election. German Chancellor Friedrich Merz of the Christian Democratic Union, CDU, described his party's performance as a disaster after state elections in Mecklenburg, Western Pomerania, and Berlin. The Alternative for Germany, AfD, party took first place in the northeastern state with around 38% of the vote, while Merz's CDU fell to 4.9%, below the threshold needed to enter the regional parliament. It marked the CDU's worst result in any state election since 1949. In Berlin, Die Linke led with about 25%. Merz vowed to remain in office and continue economic reforms despite the setbacks, which followed an earlier Alternative for Germany victory in Saxony-Anhalt. Macron and Carney pledge closer France-Canada ties on Saint-Pierre. French President Emmanuel Macron and Canadian Prime Minister Mark Carney met on the French territory of Saint-Pierre and Miquelon of Newfoundland. The leaders pledged to deepen cooperation on energy, space, defence and climate resilience. The encounter came as both countries faced strained relations with the United States and after the European Union floated the idea of Canada becoming an associate member. And in other news, ancient Bayeux tapestry draws crowds to British Museum. The 11th century Bayeux tapestry has gone on display at the British Museum, attracting large crowds and generating widespread public interest. The embroidered cloth depicting the Norman conquest of England is on loan from France and is being shown in a specially designed exhibition space. Visitors have described the experience as a rare chance to view a medieval masterpiece up close, with tickets in high demand. This was the news brought to you by Pure247NewsHub.com.
2: 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It's like we know what's going on.

Yeah, there's certain songs you never get tired of. Bryan Adams there, Is Your Mama Gonna Miss You? That was going back to around about 1991 with that one. Just classic rock, isn't it? Awesome stuff. Coming up next, we have got some Lighthouse Family for you, bit of a different style indeed. But this will be sort of the prelude to our mini decade disco. So we've got four decades coming your way, each one represented by a different artist, completely different, each in their own right. And so we have the likes of Lecrae, some REM, Elton John, and also Norah Jones. And I thought what would be fun is if we go backwards this time. So rather than starting off, say, the 80s or 70s, we're going to go, we're going to go backwards in time. We're going to start in the 10s and work our way backwards through the decades all the way to the 80s. That is coming your way in just a moment. But right now, let's have a bit of a warm-up with Lighthouse Family. This is from 2001. It's called Run.

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1: Thanks, Jojo. It's now time for the mini decade disco, and we've got four songs representing four different decades of music now. We're going to start in the tens and work our way backwards for a change. So first up, it's Le Crate, Gotta Know. This will represent the tens. It's from just at the beginning of the tens, 2010, the album Rehab, I think, which is a got an amazing collection of tunes. It's got God Is Enough on there, which is really cool. I believe it also has, I think it's got a song just called Rehab, which sounds brilliant. Check In is awesome. But this is called Gotta Know. We then got Norah Jones. So I did say that they were all very different songs. And of course, Norah Jones is more jazz, whereas Le Crae is more hip hop. So it's quite different. Then moving back through into the 90s, we have REM, and we'll finish up in the 80s with this, some Elton John. So here we go, our mini decade disco, starting with Le Crae. Enjoy.

0: fantastic bits of music to enjoy, but all completely different in their style, which I love. And that's the whole point of the Many Decade Disco, is to get a feel for each era, but hopefully with the song, with each song having a completely distinct style. So, you know, each decade could be represented by different songs. I'm sure there are more iconic ones you could choose for each decade, but I quite like to just pick out some random ones and, yeah, just go with whatever comes up, really. So I hope you enjoyed that. We'll head into some announcements next, and in a short while, we're going to take a look at what people are celebrating today.
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3: I never forget where I come from. It's good to stay rooted, and I drive past phone boxes where I've been left for dead, and I think about that, and I think I'm still here. And then when I think of the influence that I've got in prisons through the storytelling and through my narrative, only God could do that.
4: We've had some really, really harrowing stories of parents just emailing us a few times now saying that unfortunately their children have passed away, but icing pot was one of the best things that they did, and they've got pictures and memories of their children, and you know, those songs are utterly precious to them.
5: It was Carl's inspiration. You know, as we were writing the script, I could call him up and say, hey, when you were getting interrogated by the Gestapo, you know, how did that work? And he would give these just incredible details about what it was like. This was a first-hand source. He was there. It was just, you know, what an incredible gift to have that as a source to develop this film.
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quite an interesting sound, that, actually, from the 90s dance worldwide message tribe, I'll Always Believe in You. It's great. It's an interesting kind of style of music, and I did grow up listening to them quite a bit, actually. It's just, it's a really interesting sound. I can't think of many that sound like it. It's obviously 90s dance, essentially, but it's just really cool. It's not the sort of genre I would listen to all that much, that kind of style, but that particular band, yeah, stayed with me. It's just awesome. This is The Late Lunch, by the way, and you're on Pure 24/7 Radio. I'm Nathan Thomas, and it's good to be with you this Monday. I hope you're doing well. I hope you've had a good weekend. Whatever your weekend was like, whatever your new week is looking like, I'm glad you could join me for some awesome tunes. We're going to get on to National Days as well in a short while, so we'll find out what people are celebrating. If you're looking for something to mark, an occasion to mark, a particular thing to just celebrate today, we'll have a look at those days in a moment. We've got some Need to Breathe coming your way next, though. This is called Streets of Gold.

Are You Having a Grey Day? Inject some colour with Pure 24/7 Radio. So here on the Late Lunch Show, it's time to move on to national days. What are people marking and celebrating, or perhaps just, you know, focusing on today? A lot of them aren't necessarily celebrations. Perhaps it's just raising awareness for something. But there's some great days that people are marking today. One of those is miniature golf. Have you ever played that? It's good fun. If you are have no idea what you're doing when it comes to golf, then you can still enjoy miniature golf, because the idea, it's, I mean, as the name suggests, it takes golf and brings it onto a much smaller scale. Usually you've got some sort of theme. Each hole is it's not like a usual golf hole. You don't have to walk quite as far, and it's usually some sort of theme, maybe a jungle theme, maybe I don't know, there's probably ones with the Star Wars theme, I don't know. There's been a few, and they're usually a lot of good fun because you get all kinds of silly obstacles to have to go around and stuff like that. But yeah, we play that a few times, my family. It's a good sort of, you know, probably a good hour out, you know, as a game. But it can get surprisingly competitive. We've also got World Gratitude Day. Now, that is a really good one to remember, because honestly, gratitude has been proven time and time and time again to be of such great benefit to us, not just mentally, but physically and spiritually and emotionally. And honestly, there's so many ancient advice on this. I mean, the Bible, for example, talks a lot about being grateful. We're reminded many times to be grateful. And modern research has proven, actually, yeah, that's really, really good thing to follow, which is interesting. And we've also got Escapology Day. I don't know if you are very familiar with that. I've never actually seen someone do it, but I understand the principle is that it's literally just the art of escaping from something in front of lots of people in a way that seems totally impossible. I know that late great Steve Legg did Escapology years ago. And I never got to see it, but I understand it involved dangling from cranes while wrapped in chains and, you know, some sort of straitjacket. It's there's all kinds of bizarre things, and somehow they always seem to get out. I don't understand how, but there you go. We've also got World Alzheimer's Day. That's something that's a good one to kind of mark and remember, because honestly, it's quite a common thing, and I always used to get mixed up between Alzheimer's and dementia. And if you like me have got the two mixed up, then I did look it up briefly to kind of clarify. Alzheimer's and dementia are two different things, but Alzheimer is the most common cause of dementia, which is kind of a group of symptoms which kind of refer to the brain functioning kind of declining. It's a very sad thing to see and to watch. And I've known of people who have sadly suffered from dementia. I know people who are suffering from dementia. So, you know, it's a really sad thing. It's not greatly understood. There's lots of research going into it. I know that people have made great progress in kind of understanding, first of all, what causes it and how to treat it, but it's still a very unknown thing that is very poorly understood and very difficult to manage. So, you know, if you know somebody who's struggling with Alzheimer's or dementia, then today is a day to kind of just, yeah, remember that and to, perhaps look into it a little bit. That's also today. And we've also got just one more for you. We've got Telegraph Pole Appreciation Day. Now, of course, telegraph poles are not used the way they used to be, not for actual telegraphs, although that was their original purpose. Nowadays, we call a telegraph pole, it's often used for electricity cables, or, well, I don't know if it's electricity cables, but certainly for internet cables. And we rely upon them, don't we? Because they're large part of the reason that we have such great internet a lot of the time. If you've got like an actual wired internet connection, it'll probably be because of one of those telegraph poles, or many hundreds or thousands of them across the country, you know, keeping things running smoothly. So yeah, that's something we can appreciate, telegraph poles today. There we go, that's our national days, and I hope you enjoy celebrating each of those in your own way. Let's get on to some more music now.

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Our wonderful taste of the 90s with The Cause and Texas just before that. We're going to stick around in this decade with our closer for the day. I've dusted off a track which you won't hear all too often because it's a bit longer than usual. It's a song from Oasis. It's called Slide Away, and this will take us up to the 3 o'clock news. Peter is up next with Schools Out. I'll be back tomorrow for more on the late lunch from 12 till 3. Whatever you're getting up to today, I hope you stay safe, enjoy, and take care. I'll be back tomorrow and I'll catch you later.

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1: From the Pure 24/7 News Hub, this is Peter reporting. Typhoon forces cancellation of flights near Tokyo, AfD tops German state election, Macron and Carney pledge closer France-Canada ties on Saint-Pierre, UK Chancellor considers lowering mansion tax threshold, the UK government is examining plans to lower the threshold for a new high-value property surcharge, commonly known as the mansion tax, from £2 million to £1.5 million. Chancellor John Healey is considering the change ahead of the autumn budget as officials seek additional revenue. Reducing the starting point would more than double the number of affected properties to approximately 271,000. Critics have warned that the measures could affect owners of relatively modest houses in high-priced areas rather than only their wealthiest households. Typhoon forces cancellation of flights near Tokyo. Typhoon Dujan has caused the cancellation of nearly 300 flights in Japan on Monday as the storm approached the Tokyo region. Authorities issued warnings of potentially record-breaking rainfall and strong winds. Travel disruption affected both domestic and international routes. Passengers advised to check schedules. AfD tops German state election. German Chancellor Friedrich Merz of the Christian Democratic Union, CDU, described his party's performance as a disaster after state elections in Mecklenburg, Western Pomerania, and Berlin. The Alternative for Germany, AfD, party took first place in the northeastern state with around 38% of the vote, while Merz's CDU fell to 4.9%, below the threshold needed to enter the regional parliament. It marked the CDU's worst result in any state election since 1949. In Berlin, Die Linke led with about 25%. Merz vowed to remain in office and continue economic reforms despite the setbacks, which followed an earlier Alternative for Germany victory in Saxony-Anhalt. Macron and Carney pledge closer France-Canada ties on Saint-Pierre. French President Emmanuel Macron and Canadian Prime Minister Mark Carney met on the French territory of Saint-Pierre and Miquelon of Newfoundland. The leaders pledged to deepen cooperation on energy, space, defence and climate resilience. The encounter came as both countries faced strained relations with the United States and after the European Union floated the idea of Canada becoming an associate member. And in other news, ancient Bayeux tapestry draws crowds to British Museum. The 11th century Bayeux tapestry has gone on display at the British Museum, attracting large crowds and generating widespread public interest. The embroidered cloth depicting the Norman conquest of England is on loan from France and is being shown in a specially designed exhibition space. Visitors have described the experience as a rare chance to view a medieval masterpiece up close, with tickets in high demand. This was the news brought to you by Pure247NewsHub.com.
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I do very much enjoy that track by Annie Lennox, Little Bird. Hope you enjoyed that. Good, long, upbeat tune to begin the School's Out show this Monday. It is a new week. It is a fairly sunny Monday as well. I hope you're doing well, and I hope you're ready for the School's Out show. Nothing too complicated, just some great tunes and a bit of simple, pure fun. And great tunes like this next one by Ledger called Bold.

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1: Thank you, Gareth Higgs. Well, I hope you enjoyed that tune by Ledger called Bold, which is kind of fitting as you enter the week. Perhaps it's a little bit disconcerting looking ahead at the week and perhaps need some help to go forwards boldly. That is always a good thing to do. A great song there by Ledger. Hope you enjoyed that. Perhaps it's a good rallying kind of track to rally you for the week. It is a Monday. It is currently 10 past 3 here in the UK. Just want to say thank you, by the way, to Nathan Thomas, who is just keeping us company on the late lunch show from 12 noon all the way until 3 p.m, which is now when I've taken over with the Schools Out show. Enjoying the tunes as always, and loads of great tracks to look forward to. Of course, one of them is going to be our feature on this show, the Schools Out soundtrack. Looking forward to that tune after half past. That's what you got to look forward to. And of course, plenty of other great tunes in this fairly short show, between sandwiched between the late lunch and the Get Your Home show. Get Your Home show won't be covered done by Andy B today, as of course he's doing Tuesdays and Thursdays, building up to it gently. But there will be a kind of a tag team doing the Get Your Home show. We shall see. But right now it's the Schools Out show. Let's enjoy the great music. And we've had two fairly upbeat tunes. So this next song is a little bit gentler. It's actually quite a soft tune by Michael Jackson called Gone Too Soon. And perhaps that's how you're feeling about the weekend. It's perhaps gone too soon, but you know, it's good to play hard. You know, they always say, you know, work hard, play hard, but it's also good to work hard. So perhaps that's how you're feeling. Gone Too Soon, the weekend, Michael Jackson, Gone Too Soon. Enjoy this.

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1: Thank you, Dan Rouse. Yes, the great big green box on the website. That's how you can get in touch via WhatsApp. If you prefer WhatsApp, perhaps you prefer email. There are many ways to get in touch, depending on what might be preferable for you. When I want to message the studio to get a shout out, when I'm the listener, not the presenter, I know what it's like on both sides, whether listening or doing the talking, doing the presenting. But when I want to get in touch, I always use the app. I personally just find that easier because you can email us, but then you have to write out the email with the app. You email straight away, and it's quite nice and simple. Big orangey kind of box in the center of the app, which is a great way of messaging the studio. I do highly recommend the app. It's suitable for Apple and Google Play stores if that's how you download your apps and such. Hope you're enjoying the music. We had a great tune there by Kings of Leon, Coming Back Again. And before that, we had quite a soft, gentle tune, Gone Too Soon by Michael Jackson, which is a really nice song. Pretty sure that was a 90s track. Yep, 1991. Interesting, actually. A lot of Michael Jackson's music got a bit gentler as it got into the 90s. In the 80s, it was all quite upbeat. And in the 90s, there was a lot more kind of ballady kind of tracks, getting a lot gentler, which is really interesting. And lots of great tunes, of course, across Michael Jackson's decades of doing music. Really enjoy his songs. And yes, it is currently around about 20 past. Got loads of great tunes to enjoy. This is a really good song, also from the 90s, if I'm not mistaken. 1991, so same year as Michael Jackson's track, Gone Too Soon. This one is Blur, There's No Other Way.

0: Great tune there by U2. That was called Magnificent. Really enjoyed that. Taking us up to around about 3:30. The sun is continuing to shine. It's quite a nice day. Actually, I actually saw a squirrel earlier, which was it's always nice to see a bit of nature in there. But I hope you're doing well this Monday. It's a new week. Either that's a positive thing for you or a negative thing. Either way, we're going to make sure that we brighten your day. It's already a sunny day, but we're going to brighten your day on a more metaphorical sense and give you a great mix of great tunes. Now, we've got a great tune coming your way, which is going to be our Schools Out soundtrack for this Monday. So, looking forward to this tune, promoting the evening show, which will be taking place later on today. But we'll get into this song, perhaps why I chose the song, and the show that we're promoting right after these announcements.
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Noughties. It's a great show. 7 to 9pm, The Rock Show. First hour, perhaps more classic rock tunes. And in the second hour, I always look forward to this, heavy metal and hard rock. As I understand it, it is the highlight to Stephen D's week. And definitely a great show. I highly recommend tuning in so you can hear Stephen D doing great presenting. But also, if you want to hear some great rock tunes, as I say, in the second hour, heavy metal, if you're into that sort of thing, or you know someone who's into that kind of thing, or you're kind of on the edge, you're undecided, and you'd like to find out. There's lots of great music, of course, on Pure, because that's what we strive to do here at Pure 24/7 Radio. But I highly recommend tuning into that show every Monday, 7 to 9pm, following the Get Your Home Show. It's brought to you by Stephen D. It's a great show, and there's lots of great tunes. Now, not all of the tunes are going to be really heavy with screaming and stuff. That's going to be in the second hour. It's kind of wrong time of day to do that kind of a song. But we do have a rock track, which is quite upbeat for you. Really enjoy this. Actually, this song came out in 2026 by someone who we've been able to interview a couple of times on the radio, by Glasby. As I understand it, this tune has been working quite well for Andy B. Post-stroke, this tune's worked out quite well for him. This song is called Taking Ground with an exclamation mark, so serious business. So enjoy this. A great tune by Glasby. Really, really good upbeat rock tune for you. We've categorized it as rock in the Pure library. This one's called Taking Ground and is from as recent as 2026.

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1: Thank you, Jojo. Well, I hope you enjoyed those tunes. What sounds to me to be a 70s track, You Make Me Feel Mighty Real, from the year 1979, yep, late 70s, by Sylvester. And of course, before that, we had our School's Out soundtrack, which was Taking Ground, 2026, by Gillespie. I hope you enjoyed that. Promoting the rock show, which will be taking place later on tonight, presented by Stephen D. The rock show, I think Stephen D might be doing that show tonight. Either way, you can look forward to great rock music, and in the second hour you can look forward to more heavy metal, which personally is a genre of music that I quite enjoy. And oddly enough, I mean, I find it kind of relaxing and soothing sometimes. Just that sort of that loud sort of helps you to unplug, I often find. Perhaps not so much for you, perhaps it makes you find that sounds a little bit odd, but you know, different people enjoy different music. And I was actually Stephen D and myself were just talking off air actually, and I was talking about how some people very much don't like heavy metal. It's quite an annoying kind of sound to them. But it's interesting, then, you know, sort of like foods. Some people like different foods, some people not so much. And yeah, it's all down to different tastes. And we've got something for everyone. We've had some rock, we've had some dance pop. Now we've got a bit of alternative by Leanne Rimes.

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1: Thank you, Casey Mack. Casey Mack, who is actually doing the Pure Brunch Monday this morning. Very much enjoyed listening to that, actually. Quite a bit of that show this morning. Highly recommend tuning in to the Pure Brunch show, whether that be on a Monday with Katie Mack, but there are loads of different presenters who do that show. Jojo on a Tuesday and Thursday, Bob Goody on a Wednesday, and Dan Rouse, actually, on a Friday. Today is a Monday. It's the 21st of September. I hope you're doing well. Got loads of great tunes coming your way. Well, I said loads, just we've all got time for a few more tunes. Coming up now, we have a track actually by Jeremy Camp.

Well, a great tune by Roxette called Soul Deep. That is our penultimate tune on the School's Out show. And I will be actually covering the first hour of the Get Your Home show. So I'm on the School's Out show. I will be saying signing off on the School's Out show, but I'll be carrying on with the Get Your Home show. Now, not quite deliberate, but quite fitting, really. We just had a tune there by Roxette, who were actually a Swedish pop rock duo. And this next song, actually, is by ABBA, who are also a Swedish band, a Swedish pop music group, not a pop rock duo, but great tunes, slightly earlier than Roxette, but a great song. Let's take us into the news. I'll be back with the School's Out show tomorrow, same time, same place. I'll be carrying on with the Get Your Home show after four. Thank you for joining me today. I'll talk to you soon.

0: the Pure 24/7 News Hub, this is Peter reporting. Typhoon forces cancellation of flights near Tokyo, AfD tops German state election, Macron and Carney pledge closer France-Canada ties on Saint-Pierre, UK Chancellor considers lowering mansion tax threshold, the UK government is examining plans to lower the threshold for a new high-value property surcharge, commonly known as the mansion tax, from £2 million to £1.5 million. Chancellor John Healey is considering the change ahead of the autumn budget as officials seek additional revenue. Reducing the starting point would more than double the number of affected properties to approximately 271,000. Critics have warned that the measures could affect owners of relatively modest houses in high-price areas rather than only their wealthiest households. Typhoon forces cancellation of flights near Tokyo. Typhoon Dujan has caused the cancellation of nearly 300 flights in Japan on Monday as the storm approached the Tokyo region. Authorities issued warnings of potentially record-breaking rainfall and strong winds. Travel disruption affected both domestic and international routes. Passengers advised to check schedules. AfD tops German state election. German Chancellor Friedrich Merz of the Christian Democratic Union, CDU, described his party's performance as a disaster after state elections in Mecklenburg, Western Pomerania, and Berlin. The Alternative for Germany, AfD, party took first place in the northeastern state with around 38% of the vote, while Merz's CDU fell to 4.9%, below the threshold needed to enter the regional parliament. It marked the CDU's worst result in any state election since 1949. In Berlin, Die Linke led with about 25%. Merz vowed to remain in office and continue economic reforms despite the setbacks, which followed an earlier Alternative for Germany victory in Saxony-Anhalt. Macron and Carney pledge closer France-Canada ties on Saint-Pierre. French President Emmanuel Macron and Canadian Prime Minister Mark Carney met on the French territory of Saint-Pierre and Miquelon of Newfoundland. The leaders pledged to deepen cooperation on energy, space, defence and climate resilience. The encounter came as both countries faced strained relations with the United States and after the European Union floated the idea of Canada becoming an associate member. And in other news, ancient Bayeux tapestry draws crowds to British Museum. The 11th century Bayeux tapestry has gone on display at the British Museum, attracting large crowds and generating widespread public interest. The embroidered cloth depicting the Norman conquest of England is on loan from France and is being shown in a specially designed exhibition space. Visitors have described the experience as a rare chance to view a medieval masterpiece up close, with tickets in high demand. This was the news brought to you by Pure247NewsHub.com.
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A good upbeat tune to begin this The Gear Home Show with myself, Peter. I am covering this first hour for you right now. Hope you're enjoying the music. That was a great tune. Get On It by LZ7. And so perhaps there's something you need to get onto. Perhaps it's the to-do list. Perhaps it's a pile of washing. Well, I don't think you want to be on top of a pile of washing. But things to get done, tasks to get done. If there are things you need to get done, don't worry. We'll keep you company all day and help you to keep going. So we had a great tune by LZ7. And we've got another great tune. But by Robbie Williams. This one's called Feel.

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1: That is very true. Hope you enjoyed that tune by Robbie Williams, called Feel, actually. It's myself, Peter, covering this first hour of the Get Your Home Show. I told you it's a bit of a tag team for Mondays, Wednesdays and Fridays, because, of course, Andy B is doing Tuesday and Thursdays. So, God willing, he'll be on this time tomorrow. You can enjoy hearing Andy B helping you to get home. But for this first hour, it's going to be myself, Peter. I'm looking forward to finding out who's going to be doing the second and third hours. We will find out together. But right now, we're going to enjoy plenty of great tunes. It's not a school's out show. I was just doing that. But we're still going to have some good fun, pure fun, as it is pure 24/7 radio after all, isn't it? So, lots of great tunes to enjoy across this hour, including this next one by Delta Goodrum. This one's called Born to Try.

0: get in touch via WhatsApp. Just head over to our website, visit the Contact Us page, and click on the big green box that says Chat on WhatsApp.
1: Thanks, Nathan. Nathan, who was on the Late Lunch show earlier, as he is every weekday, Monday through till Friday, 12 noon till 3 p.m., which is when I take over with the School's Out show from 3 till 4. And then the Get Home show is brought to you by Andy B. At the moment, Tuesdays and Thursdays, and all the other days of the week, Monday, Wednesday and Friday, are kind of a tag team. I'm doing the first hour today, enjoying the great tunes. And actually, I really enjoyed that song by Savage Garden, To the Moon and Back. A bit of a crazy track with what they're singing about, but really good tune. And I realised I haven't actually played that song for quite a while on the radio. So enjoyed that. Really good long song. I do love a long song. And that was by Savage Garden. To the Moon and Back, as I say, a bit of indie alternative. Savage Garden, of course, being actually an Australian duo. And that song was actually a 90s tune, suitable for 90s tunes, which is a great show, actually, on a Thursday, from 7 till 9 p.m. Right now, it is 20 past 4 here in the UK. It's not quite as sunny as it was earlier. In fact, all I can see, really, is blue skies. But I think there's a cloud blocking the sun at the moment, so it's looking a little bit greyer. But I hope you're doing well. I hope you're enjoying this Monday. Is Monday off to a good start, I wonder? Is it perhaps a bit bumpy? Came as a bit of a shock, was kind of like cold water when you've just woken up, which is perhaps a great way of trying to wake up faster, but perhaps not always the most pleasant way to wake up in the morning. Has Monday come as a shock? Hopefully you've come to terms with it and are able to get things done. I've been relatively productive, actually. In fact, actually, the other day, having a conversation about trying to think more positively in some ways. Just, I suppose, at the end of the day, thinking about, oh, I didn't do this, didn't do that, but perhaps looking at what you did accomplish, and hopefully you were able to say, oh, I accomplished this, accomplished that. And yes, sometimes it's important to not focus on what you didn't get done, but try and remember what you have got done, and perhaps what you've got done so far. I hope you're doing well, and I hope you're ready for this next tune, bit of pop for you, by Beverly Knight.

0: That was a great song by 1224. Freeze the Moment was the name of that one. Hope you enjoyed that. And we got plenty more great tunes where that came from. That was a bit of dance pop. It's about 4:30 here in the UK. So time for some announcements. And then we're going to have a great tune by Christina Aguilera. And I have a little plan for a couple of tracks that we can play. We'll get into that a little bit later on after some Christina Aguilera. But right after, we've had some announcements.
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3: 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And then when I think of the influence that I've got in prisons through the storytelling and through my narrative,

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the dance pop category of the library here at Pure. Christina Aguilera, that was called Hurt. And the sun is coming out a little bit more, which is always good. By the way, after 5 p.m., 5 till 7 p.m, JoJo is going to be doing the Get Your Home show. She's going to be doing the rest of the Get Your Home show. I said it would be a bit of a tag team. And after 5, I'm kind of going to tag JoJo, and she'll be doing that, as I understand it. She'll be doing the second and third hour of the Get Your Home show. So do stay tuned for JoJo on the Get Your Home show. And don't forget, actually, about the rock show tonight from 7 till 9 p.m, which is brought to you by Stephen D. And also, actually, Pure Noughties will be happening tonight as well, following the Get Your Home show. So if you like that decade, it's a decade of music you enjoy, or you can't quite place what did the Noughties sound like, well, if you want to find out what the Noughties were like, tune in 9 till 11 p.m. For Pure Noughties, happens every Monday. Now, I said I had an idea for a couple tracks that we could play, and it wasn't deliberate, really. I just saw two great rock tunes, and both by three actually great artists. We've got one tune by a band, and one tune by a band featuring another artist. So we've got two great classic rock tunes, both brilliant songs, in kind of reversed order. We've got Queen featuring David Bowie. I'm sure you can guess what that one is. Under Pressure. Really good tune. Perhaps you're under pressure this Monday and this week. I'm sure it's probably the same for most of life, isn't it? And starting off, we've got a great track by ZZ Top, Tube Snake Boogie, which is an interesting track to a song, a name to a song. But two great tracks. Enjoy this. A little bit of an impromptu. Two for two. Two great classic rock songs.

Two pretty epic tracks there, one by ZZ Top, Tube Snake Boogie, and after that, Under Pressure by Queen and David Bowie. Quite an iconic track, really, really good song, and yes, a brilliant band and a brilliant artist, David Bowie and Queen. I hope you enjoyed that. Two great rock tracks. Don't forget about the rock show tonight, the highlight of Stephen D's week. Perhaps it might be the highlight of your week as well. 7 to 9pm every Monday. Going through rock music in the second hour, perhaps older rock tunes that might be classed as classic. But in the second hour, more heavy metal. This is the only hour on the radio, on Pure 24/7 Radio, where we have heavy metal. I'm looking forward to that later on tonight. That'll follow the Get Your Home show, which, as I was saying just a moment ago, the Get Your Home show for this first hour, it has been brought to you by myself, Peter, but in the second and third final hour, we brought to you by Jojo. So do stay tuned. Got Jojo, as I say, tag team on the Get Your Home show, and hopefully this time tomorrow you'll be hearing Andy B on the Get Your Home show, doing the Get Your Home show as well, only Andy B can really. Hope you're enjoying the tunes. Got loads more great tunes where that came from. This next one actually is by Avril Lavigne, who's known as the queen of, or was it pop punk? The pop punk queen, I think she was known as. Avril Lavigne, Mobile.

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1: Thank you there, Nathan. Well, we are nearly at the end of this first hour of the Get Your Home Show. I've been enjoying it, enjoying some great tunes. I enjoyed having two fabulous rock tracks by two great bands, plus an artist, Queen and David Bowie, and ZZ Top. Got time for a couple more tracks. Here's our penultimate one for you, The Libertines, What Katie Did.

That was a great song, What Katie Did by The Libertines. And that leaves us enough time for one more song, which we're going to have by Natalie Imbruglia, Wrong Impression. That's going to take us into the hourly news at 5 p.m. Stay tuned for Jojo finishing off the Get Your Home show. Thank you for joining me today, whether you were tuned in during the School's Out show or you tuned in during this first hour of the Get Your Home show, or you just tuned in. Thank you for joining me. Do stay tuned. Lots of great shows and presenters and tunes to enjoy throughout the day. Thank you for joining me. I'll talk to you

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1: From the Pure 24/7 News Hub, this is Peter reporting. Typhoon forces cancellation of flights near Tokyo. AfD tops German state election. Macron and Carney pledge closer France-Canada ties on Saint-Pierre. UK Chancellor considers lowering mansion tax threshold. The UK government is examining plans to lower the threshold for a new high-value property surcharge, commonly known as the mansion tax, from £2 million to £1.5 million. Chancellor John Healey is considering the change ahead of the autumn budget as officials seek additional revenue. Reducing the starting point would more than double the number of affected properties to approximately 271,000. Critics have warned that the measures could affect owners of relatively modest houses in high-price areas rather than only their wealthiest households. Typhoon forces cancellation of flights near Tokyo. Typhoon Dujan has caused the cancellation of nearly 300 flights in Japan on Monday as the storm approached the Tokyo region. Authorities issued warnings of potentially record-breaking rainfall and strong winds. Travel disruption affected both domestic and international routes. Passengers advised to check schedules. AfD tops German state election. German Chancellor Friedrich Merz of the Christian Democratic Union, CDU, described his party's performance as a disaster after state elections in Mecklenburg, Western Pomerania, and Berlin. The Alternative for Germany, AfD, party took first place in the northeastern state with around 38% of the vote, while Merz's CDU fell to 4.9%, below the threshold needed to enter the regional parliament. It marked the CDU's worst result in any state election since 1949. In Berlin, Die Linke led with about 25%. Merz vowed to remain in office and continue economic reforms despite the setbacks, which followed an earlier Alternative for Germany victory in Saxony and Holt. Macron and Carney pledge closer France-Canada ties on Saint-Pierre. French President Emmanuel Macron and Canadian Prime Minister Mark Carney met on the French territory of Saint-Pierre and Miquelon of Newfoundland. The leaders pledged to deepen cooperation on energy, space, defence and climate resilience. The encounter came as both countries faced strained relations with the United States and after the European Union floated the idea of Canada becoming an associate member. And in other news, ancient Bayeux tapestry draws crowds to British Museum. The 11th century Bayeux tapestry has gone on display at the British Museum, attracting large crowds and generating widespread public interest. The embroidered cloth depicting the Norman conquest of England is on loan from France and is being shown in a specially designed exhibition space. Visitors have described the experience as a rare chance to view a medieval masterpiece up close, with tickets in high demand. This was the news brought to you by Pure247newshub.com.
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3: Hello and welcome to the Get Your Home show, which has already started for an hour. Thank you, Peter, for standing in for me just for an hour until I got back. Absolutely brilliant. So we'll do it in parts. Part one by Peter and part two and three with Jojo here with the Get Your Home show, helping you to get home or do whatever you need to do at this time of the day on, is it Monday? At the beginning of the week. Do you know, I don't normally comment on the news, but the Bayeux tapestry, I've seen that myself when I visited many years ago in Normandy, France. I think it was Normandy, France, or was it Brittany? Anyway, wherever it was, I saw it and it's amazing. And I've got to find the old photographs. Absolutely great. Love it. And I would love to go to London and see it. Anywho, we've got some great music, great chat, and great stuff coming up, which I'll tell you more about after Shalimar, Take That to the Bank.

Oh, I do like that, swaying around onto that one. I like it. Jojo here for the Get Your Home Show, and have I got a show for you. Now, do you know what? I did ask our office team, could I have some information about national days and birthdays? And it arrived magically. It's just here on the top. So it means I can do it. I can do national days and birthdays. And what's really nice is it's broken into actors and musicians and singers. I like that because then I know what's what. But isn't that brilliant? I like it. So thank you to the team, Pure Team, for that information that I need for the show just in the nick of time. Now, what's coming up? Well, national days and birthdays will be coming up in the last hour, but I might sneak some. News stories. News stories are usually in the last hour, but I might sneak some more in and we'll see what's what. We'll see what's out there. See if I can find something interesting to tell you about. But otherwise, it's great music and great chat, just getting you home, getting you away. Oh, hasn't it been? I don't know about you, but here and where the studio is absolutely, it's been amazing. It's been a beautiful day. It's like it's the summer. I think I've said this before. I've been reluctant to let go of the summer. And today, I close my eyes. I feel very, very warm. And I think, oh, it's still the summer. Oh, that's wonderful. Love it. Can I tell you something? I promise you won't tell anybody else, but I'm actually drinking a coffee. Now, normally I would stop drinking coffee by about, by 12, 1 o'clock, you know, try and keep my coffees in the morning. Ever since I learned that actually it can affect your sleep, you know, if you have coffee, if you caffeine towards bedtime. But I really need to be up getting a piece of work done by Friday. And I know if I don't start it today, it could be a lastminute.com. And I just don't fancy that. I'm getting too old for that kind of stuff. I used to do it as a student in my younger days. But now I just like to give myself a bit more time. And coffee might do the trick. So don't tell anybody. But I'm having a coffee this late in the hour. Maybe you do anyway and not bothered. And it doesn't mean anything. But for me, it's sort of oopsies. I feel like I shouldn't be doing something. It's absolutely fine. I think it's just to keep me going because I've got something important to do. So nothing wrong with that, is there? And also, could you promise also not to tell someone that I have something with my coffee, a donut?

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1: Ooh, I like that one with the bird song. I wonder if you recognise the bird song. There are people who can do that. Are you one of them? You hear a bird song and know exactly what that bird is and whereabouts they are. Absolutely amazing, fantastic skill to have. Ideal World by the Christians. What would your ideal world be like? What would be in it? I don't know. I really don't know. It's like thinking about what would you like it to be like in heaven, wouldn't it? You know, you'd be able to drive really fast cars or something and have lots of chocolate. Ideal world. Love it. This is Jojo here for the Get Your Home Show, standing in for Andy B. He will be doing his usual week of Tuesdays and Thursdays, Get Your Home. Although I say that, usual, normal, these are strange words to us. Who knows what might happen? He might just pop in on a different day, but we'll see. He'll definitely be on Tuesday and Thursday as his definite slot, but he might be here more. We'll see what happens. But today is Monday. I can't believe it's Monday already. Again, it always keeps coming back, doesn't it? Hope you're having a good time. Monday's good. Thank you to Katie Mag, who did Pure Brunch from 10 till 12. I shall do tomorrow. Shall I? I'll do tomorrow. That's why. I do Tuesdays and Thursdays, Pure Brunch. What else have we got? Oh, the Rock Show tonight. So after the Get Home Show, it's the Rock Show. Oh, I love it. Mondays are good here on Pure 24/7 Radio.

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1: Absolutely. I was just thinking, what can we talk about now? So we've talked about, well, I talked a little bit about the weather, didn't I? Not that much. Just very happy that it's very sunny and mild and almost summer-like. I'm just going to turn a blind eye to all the leaves that are falling down because that's too autumnal. I'm not ready. What else have I talked about? I've talked about what's coming up in the show. We've talked about different music. I have been talking a lot about driving because I am helping a person to learn to drive, which I never thought I would ever do, which, you know, I love it. It's good, isn't it? It's good for us. And I do a brain exercise for the 70s show. And it's good for us to do things. When I was looking, I've seen this before. You have a list of things that helps you with stress or prevent stress or make life better for you. And doing new things is good for you. So that's a new thing for me this year. Wasn't expecting to do it. Andy B had a stroke. He was going to do the learning driving bit, although he did say I could help out even before the stroke. But now I'm definitely doing it. Not something I thought I would ever be able to do. Not that I'm not a good driver or anything, just something I didn't think I would do. So it's good, isn't it, to do something that we perhaps wouldn't ordinarily do. I know lots of people do that, do not crazy things, but just something a bit different, isn't it? Or they're not used to doing something out of the ordinary. So I recommend that. Do something that you're not quite so comfortable or confident with. Try and do it, and that'll make you feel better. I reckon that's my top tip for today. This Monday, the 21st of September, aren't we storming through September?

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5: I totally agree, Ding. That's absolutely brilliant. Is Jojo here for the Get Your Home show on the Pure 24/7 Radio? So glad you could join me. It's just gone about 5:30 here in the UK. Whatever you are, whatever your time of day is, whatever you're up to, we're here to keep you company. Whether you're travelling back from work, from school, from college, from an interview, I don't know, or not even travelling at all, just kicking back at home, whatever you're doing, we're here.

song there by The Verve. I promised a story and I will deliver. And this one's really interesting. Of course it will be. Why would I give you an uninteresting story? Although I could easily tell you something that's so uninteresting that it becomes interesting, doesn't it? Because it's irritating or something. Anyway, this is about words being added to the dictionary. I find this fascinating. So looks, maxing and cuffing, I don't even know what they are. Are they added to the dictionary? So the Merriam-Webster, is that Miriam or Merriam, has just added 1,400 new words and definitions. That's amazing. But obviously most of them are in use in chats, social media and stuff like that, because they have to be in use culturally, don't they, before they can be added to the dictionary. They have to be something that is used, that is popular, that people understand what it means. It's fascinating. So we've got looks maxing. I'll be honest, I don't know what that means. So if you do know, let me know. Hello at pure247radio.org, WhatsApp, or any of the socials. Parasocial. I'm obviously not mixing the right circles here. Rickroll and copium have all made the cut, along with cryptocurrency term, which is from meme coin. Tech and AI get their moment too. Well, I'd have thought they were already in there, but never mind. And new entries, vibe coding, uncanny valley, and compute as a noun. All right. So apparently feeding the Sunday scaries or going through a full-blown crash out is now officially counted as a proper dictionary term. I'd love to know, like, the ins and outs workings of how these get to dictionaries. My understanding is that Merriam-Webster is the first published Bible, the oldest American dictionary. So that was in 1806. But the very first English dictionary, you might be interested in this. I am. I was like fascinated. Was Samuel Johnson's dictionary, English dictionary, 1755. So these words have been created and put onto dictionaries for many, many years. Have you ever tried to read the dictionary? It's a bit, you know, boring, isn't it? But I honestly have, because I wanted to be, you know, I wanted to learn words and be more, I don't know, what's the word, articulate, or something, or intelligent, you know, with all these big words and stuff. Reminds me of the Friends episode. When Joey was trying to be intelligent and chucking in big words. Anywho, I have tried that, and apparently it didn't take very long to actually read the dictionary, if you don't fall asleep or something. I know, but in saying that, words are fascinating, aren't they? So also going in, cuffing season and California sober have also been recognised, alongside shapewear and the Mandela effect. I don't know if these words and phrases are ringing a bell or whether you use them. Foodies are covered as well, with cake pop, superfood, so on, so on forth, lots of others, lots of things about food. So yeah, if we want to question whether something's in the dictionary, well, you might look it up, actually, because it could have been approved. And I like using words that don't appear in the dictionary, you know, making them up as I go along. It feels right, it feels good. So actually, I'm all for having words that aren't in the dictionary.

I love that little bit at the end with the guitar. It's Jojo here. We're coming up nearly, it's coming up to 10 to 6 already. So only one more hour and 10 minutes of the Get Your Home show. Oh, but it's okay because it'll be the rock show after this. Still to come then, I've got some stories. Now, I'm going to choose them. I might have time for all of them, but I thought I'll give you, the lowdown, the heads up, if you like. So coming up is a story about aeroplanes, something about an aeroplane, something about surnames. Well, it could be interesting. Yes, it will be. Don't worry. And then something about new toilets, which is very kind of interesting. I don't know. We all get, not bees in our bonnets, but we all get irritated by different things, don't we? And some things don't make us happy and all the rest of it. So you never know. There might be something in there that makes you think, oh, that's not right. Or you might be happy. It might be a mixture. But I'm looking forward to talking about those in the next hour, and also national days and birthdays. And we've got a new system now. We've actually got international days as well. So we'll have a look at that. And maybe I'll have time for this day in history, something there. And even if I have time, it's birthdays for royalty. You know, I spoil you, don't I? This is just amazing, the information I've been given. So I'm looking forward to sharing that in the next hour. I might have time for a story before we finish this half hour. But, you know, we've got music to play and it's really important. This next one, I just love this one. Absolutely love it. It's just a classic. It's just amazing. The Righteous Brothers. If I say The Righteous Brothers, well, you know what song I mean. It is a classic, isn't it? It's just amazing. I'm trying to work out what year that was. Let me just find the information. 1965. Wow. I think it's been redone by somebody else, but this is a lovely tune, isn't it? The Unchained Melody. Whoa.

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1: Yes, indeed. All our presenters love to hear from you. We would love to hear from you. Just get in touch. Tell us how your day's going. Ask for a shout out. It never gets old. Or anything that we're talking about. If we've got quizzes on, if I've been talking about the dictionary, you know, why not? Tell me what you think, what your favourite word is. Actually, talking about words, Nathan Thomas does a thing on a Friday. I know it's only Monday, but I'm already thinking about Friday. I don't know about you. Friday, about 7, well, just after the news, at 7, 7 till 9, there's the weekend wind down. And he actually does get his dictionary out to work out, or a thesaurus, I should say, to work out the best word to sum up his week. So you can even now be thinking, as you're going along your day, thinking, what's the best word for what I'm feeling today? Or now? Or now? Or now? And then come up with the best word that maybe sums up the whole of the week. I really enjoy that. It makes me sort of hone in, think about my week, and then just kind of put it behind me and get on with the weekend. But anyway, it's Monday now, so let's focus on this week. Get Your Home Show is what you're listening to. It's Jojo here covering for Andy B as he recovers from a stroke. But he's doing amazingly well, still keeping the team together and directing us, driving Pure 24/7 Radio and Pure Men's Mag and all the great stuff that he does. So well done to you, Andy B. And so I've got time for one more tune before we go into the news. And then in the third hour of the Get Your Home Show, I have promised you not only national days, but international days. We've got famous birthdays and royal birthdays. Hey, and even what did, this day in history, there's so much to pack into the last hour. I'm just going to have to stay tuned. And I've got a couple of stories. I might not be able to do them all. There's just so much to talk about. This last track will take us into the news. Toby Mac and Kirk Franklin with J Train. And don't forget, towards the end of the show, I'm going to do a different type of music to the rock music. So it won't be rock music. It'll be something else. I'll tell you soon.

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1: From the Pure 24/7 News Hub, this is Peter reporting. Typhoon forces cancellation of flights near Tokyo, AfD tops German state election, Macron and Carney pledge closer France-Canada ties on Saint-Pierre, UK Chancellor considers lowering mansion tax threshold, the UK government is examining plans to lower the threshold for a new high-value property surcharge, commonly known as the mansion tax, from £2 million to £1.5 million. Chancellor John Healey is considering the change ahead of the autumn budget as officials seek additional revenue. Reducing the starting point would more than double the number of affected properties to approximately 271,000. Critics have warned that the measures could affect owners of relatively modest houses in high-priced areas rather than only their wealthiest households. Typhoon forces cancellation of flights near Tokyo. Typhoon Dujan has caused the cancellation of nearly 300 flights in Japan on Monday as the storm approached the Tokyo region. Authorities issued warnings of potentially record-breaking rainfall and strong winds. Travel disruption affected both domestic and international routes. Passengers advised to check schedules. AfD tops German state election. German Chancellor Friedrich Merz of the Christian Democratic Union, CDU, described his party's performance as a disaster after state elections in Mecklenburg, Western Pomerania and Berlin. The Alternative for Germany, AfD, party took first place in the northeastern state with around 38% of the vote, while Merz's CDU fell to 4.9%, below the threshold needed to enter the regional parliament. It marked the CDU's worst result in any state election since 1949. In Berlin, Die Linke led with about 25%. Merz vowed to remain in office and continue economic reforms despite the setbacks, which followed an earlier Alternative for Germany victory in Saxony-Anhalt. Macron and Carney pledge closer France-Canada ties on Saint-Pierre. French President Emmanuel Macron and Canadian Prime Minister Mark Carney met on the French territory of Saint-Pierre and Miquelon of Newfoundland. The leaders pledged to deepen cooperation on energy, space, defence and climate resilience. The encounter came as both countries faced strained relations with the United States and after the European Union floated the idea of Canada becoming an associate member. And in other news, ancient Bayeux tapestry draws crowds to British Museum. The 11th century Bayeux tapestry has gone on display at the British Museum, attracting large crowds and generating widespread public interest. The embroidered cloth depicting the Norman conquest of England is on loan from France and is being shown in a specially designed exhibition space. Visitors have described the experience as a rare chance to view a medieval masterpiece up close, with tickets in high demand. This was the news brought to you by Pure247NewsHub.com.
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Oh, interesting song there. Sorry's not good enough. I mean, sorry, it's important to say sorry, isn't it? But I know what they mean. Sometimes you need to do something a bit more than just say sorry, because sometimes it can be quite easy to say sorry, can't it? But it's good to say sorry if we mess up. It's Jojo here with the Get Your Home Show. I'm going to do something very strange, and I'm going to hand back to Peter. Now, Peter started the Get Your Home Show at 4 o'clock, and is going to take it from here. I've been called to do something else, so I'm going to leave him leave you in his capable hands with national days, birthdays, great stories, great music, great chat, all that good stuff still going on. I'll be back for the Get Your Home Show most probably on Wednesday afternoon, but you never know. It's a fluid concept here on Pure 24/7 Radio. Great presenters, great shows, great music, great chat, great stuff. I'll just shimmy on over and allow Peter to jump in. I will jump in here tomorrow morning, Pure Brunch. Do join me for Pure Brunch from 10 till 12. I love that time of the day, so do join me. And of course, Tuesday nights, the 70s show. Do join me for that.

0: I do love that song by Led Zeppelin. That was called Black Dog. And, well, did you miss me? I am back finishing off this final hour of the Get Your Home Show. Myself, Peter, glad that you tuned in. Thank you to Jojo, who's just been doing the middle hour of the Get Your Home Show. But it's myself again joining you for the next hour, all the way until 7 p.m. when Stephen D, as I understand it, will be doing the rock show, giving us lots of great rock tunes. That'll be after 7 p.m. But until now and then, we've got lots to enjoy, lots of great tunes, and Jojo has left some things for me which I can do, which I think I might do at some point very soon. But shall we enjoy this tune by Shed 7 first? Going for Gold.
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was a great song by Shed 7, Going for Gold. This is the Get Your Home Show, and well, it's kind of golden outside at the moment. The sun is continuing to shine. It will be going dark soon, I think, but it's been a really, really nice day. It is at the moment, I think summer is basically over, and we are now into autumn, although I haven't seen any leaves falling down. So summer is still clinging on, not yet winter, but I'm enjoying today because it's not been like a really hot day like in summer, but it's not been a cold day either. It's actually been a really, really pleasant day. So hopefully the weather was the same where you were, or, you know, you enjoyed it. It was pleasant, or unless it's sort of like rubbing it in and you didn't really have the best weather where you are. Apologies if that is the case, but it has been nice and sunny, which is, well, it's always nice when it's sunny, isn't it? Nice and sunny is always nice. It's myself, Peter, keeping you company on the Get Your Home Show again. I was on a little bit earlier, and yes, I'm keeping you company again right now. Got loads of great tunes to enjoy throughout this show, well, this final hour of the show before we hand over to Stephen D on the Get Your Home Show. And JoJo's left a lot of great fun things for us to be doing, some cool stories, which are interesting, and national days and international days, that kind of thing, which Andy B tends to do when he does the Get Your Home Show. So we'll do that as well. What international day is it? Can we make fun of that day? Because sometimes they're a little bit silly, and it's not always do they make sense, but we'll see. We'll see how it goes. But shall we enjoy this right now by Red Hot Chili Peppers?

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Well, that was a great tune by Will Smith, Getting Jiggy With It, was the name of that song, which is an interesting name to a song. Hope you enjoyed that on this, the final hour of the Get Your Home Show. We were listening to a track a moment ago by, I think it was, yeah, Shed 7, Going For Gold was the name of the song, because it's quite golden outside. The sun is beginning to get a little bit low, but it's still bright outside and really, really nice weather today, which is always good on this, the 21st of September. So I found a couple stories. Well, I say I found, Jojo actually found them and done all the work for me in finding them. Three really good, very well-chosen stories, actually. They're all quite interesting. Might not be able to do all of them, but they're all really interesting. All really interesting studies. Two of them are, well, one of them is a new study, and two of them are about real life stories. So one of them, actually, I think we'll start with this one. It's in New York. I won't go into this too much because of the subject. It's about, I think, public toilets. And basically, it's in some certain places, they're going to have toilets with timers. Basically, after 10 minutes, as I understand it, the doors will open. Of course, there's going to be like a little countdown to give people warning, but basically to make sure that people don't just spend lots of time in one of the cubicles, just on their phone, which is it makes sense, really. I'd have thought the main reason, though, to have Frangle Square toilets would be like where they did in China, where they have toilets that like actually clean themselves. That's something that's quite cool, but it's quite a clever idea. It seems a bit cruel, but there you go. It's an interesting one. I don't know what you make of that. Perhaps you think that's a little bit harsh, but you know, it's I don't know. Apparently most people don't spend that long in one of those cubicles. As I say, I'm not going to go into it too long, but basically it's just a way of preventing people scrolling in a public restroom when, you know, other people might be trying to wait in line. But I'd never known that as being much of a problem, but there you go. Although New York, perhaps it's different over there than it is here in the UK. I don't know. But that is an interesting story. There's two other stories, actually. One, I think I'll go for this one, actually. This is an interesting one. One that I had assumed to be the case anyway, but this is interesting. Apparently, a new study finds different surnames cause higher divorce rates, which is interesting. That's what this study is about. Basically, people who marry but have separate surnames, not always, it's not like a fact. It's just that people have linked people divorcing who have different names, which kind of, you can kind of see why that might be a problem, because it means you're probably not really properly committed to each other if you've both got separate names. And apparently it can often lead to more divorce, not necessarily as the main cause, but it can, it has a ripple effect, is what this study is saying. It's quite interesting. I kind of suspected it might be the case. Apparently there are some people, for instance, Sophie Ellis-Bextor, she's got two surnames stuck together, which is an interesting one. But yeah, apparently having separate surnames can actually not be very helpful, because, which kind of makes sense, because you're not properly, I guess, not properly committed in some ways if you've got separate surnames. It always kind of puts you on the edge, I guess. So that's an interesting study, basically saying that not exclusively, it's not fact, it's just a new study, which is some people are suggesting that having separate surnames might lead to greater divorce rates. And it's definitely been observed that most people, or a large amount of people who have separate surnames, often end up divorced, which is an interesting study, as I say. So I wonder what you make of that. I wonder what you make of both of those studies. But thank you to Jojo for getting those two stories sorted out for us, actually. They're quite interesting. And yeah, definitely get me thinking a little bit. I don't want to spend too much time thinking about that toilet one in New York, but that is an interesting study as well. Shall we enjoy this next track? It's a track from the 70s, 1978, by The 3 Degrees.

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Brilliant song there by ABBA. Two great classics there, actually. We had one from the 70s by the Three Degrees, and then we had one from the 80s by ABBA. I actually think I played a bit of ABBA earlier in the day. But yes, great band. Glad to hear another song by them. I hope you are doing well. Hope you're enjoying your Monday. Hopefully it's not off to too bad a start. But, you know, if you need perhaps just a moment to, I don't know, perhaps just it's been a bit of an annoying day and you want to let your anger out, listen to The Rock Show. You know, just sit back and enjoy The Rock Show. That's probably what I'll be doing. 7 till 9pm. That'll be coming up very, very soon, actually. Brought to you by Stephen D. Great rock music to enjoy. It's brilliant, really, because often I find with rock music, it's a great way of, you know, if there's lots going on, just a bit of loud music, just to sit back and relax. That works for me. Perhaps doesn't work quite as much for you, but great tunes. And in the second hour, of course, you can enjoy some heavy metal. But yeah, we're nearly at the end of the Get Your Home Show. Only enough time for a few more tracks, some great tunes coming your way. Well, I say a few tracks, about four tunes, I think. Got some great songs coming your way, as I say. This next one, though, by the way, it's actually by the Stone Roses. And the song, ironically, is called Made of Stone.

Great tune there by Coffee. That was called Run To Me. Do very much enjoy that track, which was used in the film Home. I don't know if it was specifically written for the film. I do know it was used and it was very fitting for the film and is a really, really good song. So I hope you enjoyed that. Run To Me. It is currently 10 to 7. Soon we'll be handing over to Stephen D on the Get Your Home Show. Not the Get Your Home Show. This is the Get Your Home Show right now. Stephen D on the Rock Show. He'll be giving us 2 hours of great rock music. Do stay tuned. It's going to be really, really good. Looking forward to the rock show, 7 till 9pm. Lots of great rock music. I don't know if Stephen D will be presenting the show, but I do know that you can expect great rock music. I hope you're enjoying the tunes. Got time for a couple more tracks on this show. So here is our penultimate tune by The Emotions called Best of My Love.

quite an upbeat, happy tune there by The Emotions. I hope you enjoyed that, and that leaves us enough time for one more song, which will take us on into the news and on into the rock show. You can expect some tunes from the rock category. Do stay tuned. We have great 2 hours of great rock music. Do stay tuned if you just need a bit of loud music, perhaps to just zone out and be ready for the next few days. I hope your Monday is off to a good start. You can't get rid of me today. I've been on the Schools Out show as usual, 3 to 4 p.m., which is when you can next hear me tomorrow. And I also did the first hour of the Get You Home show and this, the final hour. Thank you for joining me right now and perhaps earlier in the day if you tuned in then. Do stay tuned. Thank you for tuning me today. As I say, I'll be back tomorrow, same time, no, different time, 3 till 4 p.m. with the Schools Out show. The Levellers, Forgotten Ground, are taking us into the news. Thank you for joining me today. I'll talk to you soon.

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1: 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Typhoon forces cancellation of flights near Tokyo, AfD tops German state election, Macron and Carney pledge closer France-Canada ties on Saint-Pierre, UK Chancellor considers lowering mansion tax threshold. The UK government is examining plans to lower the threshold for a new high-value property surcharge, commonly known as the mansion tax, from £2 million to £1.5 million. Chancellor John Healey is considering the change ahead of the autumn budget as officials seek additional revenue. Reducing the starting point would more than double the number of affected properties to approximately 271,000. Critics have warned that the measures could affect owners of relatively modest houses in high-priced areas rather than only their wealthiest households. Typhoon forces cancellation of flights near Tokyo. Typhoon Dujan has caused the cancellation of nearly 300 flights in Japan on Monday as the storm approached the Tokyo region. Authorities issued warnings of potentially record-breaking rainfall and strong winds. Travel disruption affected both domestic and international routes. Passengers advised to check schedules. AfD tops German state election. German Chancellor Friedrich Merz of the Christian Democratic Union, CDU, described his party's performance as a disaster after state elections in Mecklenburg, Western Pomerania, and Berlin. The Alternative for Germany, AfD, party took first place in the northeastern state with around 38% of the vote, while Merz's CDU fell to 4.9%, below the threshold needed to enter the regional parliament. It marked the CDU's worst result in any state election since 1949. In Berlin, Die Linke led with about 25%. Merz vowed to remain in office and continue economic reforms despite the setbacks, which followed an earlier Alternative for Germany victory in Saxony-Anhalt. Macron and Carney pledge closer France-Canada ties on Saint-Pierre. French President Emmanuel Macron and Canadian Prime Minister Mark Carney met on the French territory of Saint-Pierre and Miquelon of Newfoundland. The leaders pledged to deepen cooperation on energy, space, defence and climate resilience. The encounter came as both countries faced strained relations with the United States and after the European Union floated the idea of Canada becoming an associate member. And in other news, ancient Bayeux tapestry draws crowds to British Museum. The 11th century Bayeux tapestry has gone on display at the British Museum, attracting large crowds and generating widespread public interest. The embroidered cloth depicting the Norman conquest of England is on loan from France and is being shown in a specially designed exhibition space. Visitors have described the experience as a rare chance to view a medieval masterpiece up close, with tickets in high demand. This was the news brought to you by Pure247NewsHub.com.
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Good evening and welcome to this, The Rock Show here on Pure 24/7 Radio. I'm Stephen D and as always, it is my absolute pleasure to bring you my favourite genre of music here on The Rock Show. To kickstart today, we heard U2, Who's Gonna Ride Your Wild Horses, and we've got plenty more where that came from.

That was, of course, Queen with I Want It All here on the Pure 24/7 Radio Rock Show. Now, I must admit, I've been in the show for about 6 or 7 minutes because normally I was to come into the studio a few minutes beforehand, I would prep and all the rest of it, but I literally ran into the studio like a couple minutes before the end of our first song by U2. And normally I would choose a lot of the songs for the show, but I actually requested that someone quickly drag in a nice long song from U2. So I think that was Peter, who was covering the last hour of the Gay at Home show, who dragged in U2, Who's Gonna Ride Your Wild Horses. So technically the first song of today's rock show was in fact chosen by Peter at my request. I asked for a good long U2 song to start the show, and that's the song that he chose. So thank you to Peter, quick shout out to him for covering the Gay at Home show, the first hour of it. Now this is the rock show with me, Stephen D. I absolutely love this show. I get to bring you what is essentially my favorite style of music every Monday evening from 7 till 9. It is really, really cool. And we've got some ace tunes lined up for you as always. We'll also get into the rock show vote. I'll tell you a little bit about that later on. But there's lots of great stuff to be tuning in for. Mostly rock music.

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Now, we have a rather epic, what do you call it, rock show vote for this evening. It is rather epic. Bon Jovi or Guns N' Roses are the two choices for this evening. I've got Sweet Child of Mine by Guns N' Roses or the song Always by Bon Jovi. Those are your two choices for this evening's rock show vote. So if you want to let me know, you can do. 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And WhatsApp is the green button at the bottom of the website. So those are the two choices for this evening's rock show vote. I'm looking forward to seeing which one wins just before the end of the show. So it's about 5 to 9-ish. So we'll find out that. Between then and now, I've got tons of great tunes from a rock category coming your way. I was just realizing how dark it is. So I mentioned this last week, probably the week before, how dark it is getting during the evening. So here on the rock show, the sun has officially, I think it's officially set. So we've got this twilight period where it's definitely dark. So by the end of the show, it'll be well dark outside. And I'm actually not against that. I think some people might dislike it being darker in the evening, but I'm all for that. And I guess it works with the kind of rock music that we're playing. Speaking of rock music, let's play you this next one, which is rather exceptional. I'm not going to introduce it. I'm just going to play it.

I just think that is one of the best songs ever. Genesis with I Can't Dance from the album We Can't Dance. I always thought it was the title track of the album, but it kind of is. It's just that the album is called We Can't Dance and the single is called I Can't Dance. Anyway, you're listening to Pure 24/7 Radio, The Rock Show, and we've got plenty more brilliant tunes just like that one. I do think that one does stand out as being exceptionally good. It is rather amazing.

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2: The heart and the soul of Christianity is not a religious system, is not ethical standards, it is not even a set of doctrine. 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

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You've just heard On a Storyteller's Night by Magnum. Now, that's the title track of their album, which sounds very 80s to me. I'm pretty sure it came out in the 1980s. Let me just verify. Came out in 1985. Yep, bang on. Absolutely brilliant. Loved listening to that. Now, The Rock Show vote for this evening. We've got two rather exceptional songs. I reckon you'll have a hard time choosing between them. Guns N' Roses or Bon Jovi are your two choices for this evening. And if you've got a preference, you can let me know through all the usual means. I mentioned email and WhatsApp earlier on, but there's also the social. So if you head over to Facebook, Instagram, or X, you can look for at Pure247 Radio, at Pure247 Radio. Give us a follow if you aren't already, because it's a great way of staying up to date with what's going on and also getting involved with various shows. And so up on our socials, the latest post is all about the Rock Show vote, and you can comment your preference. Would you rather hear Guns N' Roses or Bon Jovi for this evening's Rock Show vote? Which sounds better to your ears, or which are you more in the mood for? It might be on another day you'd choose one artist from a different one, but what are you in the mood for tonight? Guns N' Roses or Bon Jovi? You can let me know, and we will have that ready for you just before the end of the show, just before 9 o'clock. Obviously, it's by votes, so it's a democracy here. We look for the most votes for one song, and that is the song that we have played. It's very very arbitrary. I've got a notepad in front of me, and yeah, once or twice, I think we may have had an equal number of votes. Then I will have the casting vote, as it were. But generally speaking, there's usually a clear, definitive lead. Usually it's quite stark sometimes. I try to choose artists that are very, very similar, or similar eras, or similar in popularity. So yeah, Sweet Child of Mine by Guns N' Roses, or Always by Bon Jovi. Which would you rather hear?

That was Delirious with Rain Down. Do you know, I've been really surprised by how mild the weather has been today. Certainly here in the UK or in parts of the UK, it has been very, very mild. It's like a warm summer day, but not too warm. It's like a really pleasant kind of weather, which, to be honest, I wasn't expecting. This late in September, I would have anticipated it being a fair bit cooler, but I'm not complaining. It was really pleasant when I went out for a bit of a walk earlier on. In fact, I was going for a walk and on my way back just before I started the show. And I was surprised how mild it was. And of course, the sun was setting because it's getting on in the evening. And it's that time of the year where it gets a bit darker. And to be honest, I absolutely love it. I really do. The cooler temperatures, no insects about, no pollen, the falling leaves, the cooler weather, the air is just so much cleaner in winter. Genuinely, I love it. And I especially like the colors of autumn. So I'm genuinely thrilled by the weather at the moment.

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That was Kelly Clarkson with a little bit of pop rock, Since You've Been Gone. Before that, we heard none other than the Manic Street Preachers, of course, with Empty Souls. And now we have just two more songs left to go. This is the first hour of the rock show. And in the rock show, we tend to lean towards the heavier sounds of this genre of music because we can and because we like that to do that kind of thing. But in the second hour, we make sure it's especially loud. We go for hard rock and even heavy metal, as long as it is, of course, 3 point pure. So that means there's no bad language. We check the lyrics line by line to make sure that they meet our standards. That is true for every song that we play throughout the day, 24/7, and it is still true on the rock show. So in the second hour, we'll be turning up to 11 with good, clean songs. But we've got a couple more left of this, the first hour, including Pillar.

That was Pillar, Better Off Now. And now to take us to the hourly news, we've got our good friends Four Kingdoms Cause with Heart-Shaped Void. As I say, taking us up to the hourly news. In the next hour of the show, we do turn it up to 11.

0: 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From the Pure 24/7 News Hub, this is Peter reporting. Typhoon forces cancellation of flights near Tokyo. AfD tops German state election. Macron and Carney pledge closer France-Canada ties on Saint-Pierre. UK Chancellor considers lowering mansion tax threshold. The UK government is examining plans to lower the threshold for a new high-value property surcharge, commonly known as the mansion tax, from £2 million to £1.5 million. Chancellor John Healey is considering the change ahead of the autumn budget as officials seek additional revenue. Reducing the starting point would more than double the number of affected properties to approximately 271,000. Critics have warned that the measures could affect owners of relatively modest houses in high-priced areas rather than only their wealthiest households. Typhoon forces cancellation of flights near Tokyo. Typhoon Dujan has caused the cancellation of nearly 300 flights in Japan on Monday as the storm approached the Tokyo region. Authorities issued warnings of potentially record-breaking rainfall and strong winds. Travel disruption affected both domestic and international routes. Passengers advised to check schedules. AfD tops German state election. German Chancellor Friedrich Merz of the Christian Democratic Union, CDU, described his party's performance as a disaster after state elections in Mecklenburg, Western Pomerania, and Berlin. The Alternative for Germany, AfD, party took first place in the northeastern state with around 38% of the vote, while Merz's CDU fell to 4.9%, below the threshold needed to enter the regional parliament. It marked the CDU's worst result in any state election since 1949. In Berlin, Die Linke led with about 25%. Merz vowed to remain in office and continue economic reforms despite the setbacks, which followed an earlier Alternative for Germany victory in Saxony and Holt. Macron and Carney pledge closer France-Canada ties on Saint-Pierre. French President Emmanuel Macron and Canadian Prime Minister Mark Carney met on the French territory of Saint-Pierre and Miquelon of Newfoundland. The leaders pledged to deepen cooperation on energy, space, defence and climate resilience. The encounter came as both countries faced strained relations with the United States and after the European Union floated the idea of Canada becoming an associate member. And in other news, ancient Bayeux tapestry draws crowds to British Museum. The 11th century Bayeux tapestry has gone on display at the British Museum, attracting large crowds and generating widespread public interest. The embroidered cloth depicting the Norman conquest of England is on loan from France and is being shown in a specially designed exhibition space. Visitors have described the experience as a rare chance to view a medieval masterpiece up close, with tickets in high demand. This was the news brought to you by Pure247NewsHub.com.
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Wow, that's a good song, that. Psalm 41, Into Deep, bringing us into this, the second hour of The Rock Show here, only on Pure 24/7 Radio with myself, Stephen D. It is, as always, an absolute pleasure to bring you what is my favourite genre and style of music, hard rock. And in this, the second hour of the show, we also have some heavy metal coming your way, so do stay tuned, because we've got lots of great tunes. And also, we'll be finding out which song wins this evening's Rock Show vote. I'll tell you about that in just a moment.

That was from the album Revolution by Skillet, released in 2024. And I was just recalling when that album came out, the joy that I had. I remember listening to it in the car, I think it was the first time properly, you know, nice and loud. And we were traveling around places and we had that nice and loud. I remember that very, very much. And it was really, really cool. And I remember the elation I had when the CD arrived in the post. I do love it when a new album comes out. And I just remember in particular that album, for whatever reason, I think it's because I had some time off as the album came out. So it sort of just meant I had this time to properly appreciate and enjoy the music in and around, a bit of a breather, a bit of a break. So yeah, really enjoyed that song. Brilliant. We have some heavy metal coming your way, because I did promise you on this, the second hour of the rock show, we would play some heavy metal. But also we've got the rock show vote. So just before the end of the show, one of two songs is going to be played, and it's down to you to decide which you would rather hear. Either Guns N' Roses or Bon Jovi. I know, tough choice. Guns N' Roses, Sweet Child of Mine, or Bon Jovi with Always. Guns N' Roses, Sweet Child of Mine, or Bon Jovi with Always. If you've got a preference, you can let me know through all the usual means. 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And of course, also there is the socials, Facebook, Instagram, and X. I'm looking forward to seeing which one ends tonight's rock show. But let's move on to that heavy metal track, which I mentioned. 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

We've got quite a mix of music here on The Rock Show. You just heard Van Halen with Jump from 1984. And before that, you heard Fit for a King with Prophet, a bit of heavy metal. It's amazing the music we get to play here on Pure 24/7 Radio. And that contrast of music is so cool to be bringing you here on The Rock Show as well. It's a funny thing, rock music, because there's so many different genres and subgenres and all that kind of stuff. So when someone says they like rock music, it doesn't really necessarily tell you a lot about their musical taste per se, because there's quite a lot of different styles within that. So it's really cool to bring you them all this evening. And of course, all of them 3-point pure, no bad language. We check the lyrics line by line to make sure they are indeed pure. Now, coming up just before the end of the show, we have the Rock Show vote. One of two songs will be chosen, and ultimately it's down to you to decide which you would rather hear. Guns N' Roses, Sweet Child of Mine, absolute classic, or Bon Jovi with Always, also an absolute classic. 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Or through WhatsApp, which is the green button at the bottom of the website. Votes have already been coming in, and it could go either way at this point. Usually, there's quite a contrast in votes. Sometimes it could be quite close. Once or twice, we may have had a tie. But this evening, it genuinely, at this point, could go either way. So Guns N' Roses, Sweet Child of Mine, or Bon Jovi with Always. Those are your two choices for this evening's Rock Show vote.

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5: Yeah, you know I walk through the valley of the shadow of death.

That was the Legends, Striper, with what is, in my humble opinion, their best ever song, The Valley. If you've seen the music video for it, it is really cool. I'm pretty sure they actually recorded it in a valley of sorts, a sort of desert, dry environment. And they were on top of these containers with all their iconic yellow stripes sort of on their instruments and on their clothing. It was just really cool. Anyway, you are listening to Pure 24/7 Radio. This is The Rock Show with me, Stephen D, and we're in the second hour where we do turn it up to 11. And you've heard hard rock and even some heavy metal like what you just heard. There's more where that came from, of course. And before the end of today's show, The Rock Show vote winner will be played. Looking forward to seeing which one wins. At the moment, it's quite close. It could go either way. But I have a feeling I know which one will win. We shall see. I might be mistaken. Guns N' Roses or Bon Jovi. I'll tell you the specifics after this next song from The Letter Black.

I do like the letter black. I'm just debating, is that hard rock or heavy metal? I'm on the fence. A lot of their music would typically be hard rock, but listening to the sort of rhythm of that particular song, I'd be inclined to say that was heavy metal, though I'm not 100% sure. Either way, absolutely brilliant. So thoroughly enjoyed listening to that. Now, the rock show vote, I said I'd give you the specifics of it. So basically, we have two songs to choose from, either Sweet Child of Mine by Guns N' Roses or Always by Bon Jovi. And if you've got a preference between these two songs, you can let me know. I've got a notepad in front of me and I tally up the votes as they come in. 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Which would you rather hear? Sweet Child of Mine by Guns N' Roses or Always by Bon Jovi? And it won't be long now before we find out which song wins. But in the meantime, here's POD.

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0: That was Disciple with Love Hates On and On. And before that, we heard POD, Lost in Forever. And I genuinely love hosting this show. The music we get to play for you is just epic. Now, in a moment, we're going to be playing this evening's Rock Show Vote winner. And the two choices are Guns N' Roses with Sweet Child of Mine, or Bon Jovi with Always. And if you've got a preference between those two songs, if there's one you're more in the mood for or that you would generally prefer, then you can let me know. 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Really looking forward to seeing which one wins, and we will find out just after this song from Linkin Park.
1: So the question...

That was Linkin Park with I Gave You Everything I Have. That's one of their most recent songs, one of the more recent songs from their album, which came out in 2024. Now, the Rock Show vote. I have tallied up the votes and we do have a winner. It was either going to be Bon Jovi with Always or Guns N' Roses, Sweet Child of Mine. And the winner is, in fact, Guns N' Roses.

0: That was our Rock Show Vote winner, Guns N' Roses, Sweet Child of Mine. Such a brilliant, iconic, legendary tune, and it was an absolute pleasure to play it for you this evening. I had a feeling that might be the song to win. Now, do stay tuned to Pure 24/7 Radio, because there's lots of great shows to be tuning in for. 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And so, yeah, thank you so much for joining me. Do stay tuned. Here's the news.
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2: 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Typhoon forces cancellation of flights near Tokyo. AfD tops German state election. Macron and Carney pledge closer France-Canada ties on Saint-Pierre. UK Chancellor considers lowering mansion tax threshold. The UK government is examining plans to lower the threshold for a new high-value property surcharge, commonly known as the mansion tax, from £2 million to £1.5 million. Chancellor John Healey is considering the change ahead of the autumn budget as officials seek additional revenue. Reducing the starting point would more than double the number of affected properties to approximately 271,000. Critics have warned that the measures could affect owners of relatively modest houses in high-priced areas rather than only their wealthiest households. Typhoon forces cancellation of flights near Tokyo. Typhoon Dujan has caused the cancellation of nearly 300 flights in Japan on Monday as the storm approached the Tokyo region. Authorities issued warnings of potentially record-breaking rainfall and strong winds. Travel disruption affected both domestic and international routes. Passengers advised to check schedules. AfD tops German state election. German Chancellor Friedrich Merz of the Christian Democratic Union, CDU, described his party's performance as a disaster after state elections in Mecklenburg, Western Pomerania, and Berlin. The Alternative for Germany, AfD, party took first place in the northeastern state with around 38% of the vote, while Merz's CDU fell to 4.9%, below the threshold needed to enter the regional parliament. It marked the CDU's worst result in any state election since 1949. In Berlin, Die Linke led with about 25%. Merz vowed to remain in office and continue economic reforms despite the setbacks, which followed an earlier Alternative for Germany victory in Saxony and Holt. Macron and Carney pledge closer France-Canada ties on Saint-Pierre. French President Emmanuel Macron and Canadian Prime Minister Mark Carney met on the French territory of Saint-Pierre and Miquelon of Newfoundland. The leaders pledged to deepen cooperation on energy, space, defence and climate resilience. The encounter came as both countries faced strained relations with the United States and after the European Union floated the idea of Canada becoming an associate member. And in other news, ancient Bayeux tapestry draws crowds to British Museum. The 11th century Bayeux tapestry has gone on display at the British Museum, attracting large crowds and generating widespread public interest. The embroidered cloth depicting the Norman conquest of England is on loan from France and is being shown in a specially designed exhibition space. Visitors have described the experience as a rare chance to view a medieval masterpiece up close, with tickets in high demand. This was the news brought to you by Pure247NewsHub.com.
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0: 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Typhoon forces cancellation of flights near Tokyo. AFD tops German state election. Macron and Carney pledge closer France-Canada ties on Saint-Pierre. UK Chancellor considers lowering mansion tax threshold. The UK government is examining plans to lower the threshold for a new high-value property surcharge, commonly known as the mansion tax, from £2 million to £1.5 million. Chancellor John Healey is considering the change ahead of the autumn budget as officials seek additional revenue. Reducing the starting point would more than double the number of affected properties to approximately 271,000. Critics have warned that the measures could affect owners of relatively modest houses in high-price areas rather than only their wealthiest households. Typhoon forces cancellation of flights near Tokyo. Typhoon Dujan has caused the cancellation of nearly 300 flights in Japan on Monday as the storm approached the Tokyo region. Authorities issued warnings of potentially record-breaking rainfall and strong winds. Travel disruption affected both domestic and international routes. Passengers advised to check schedules. AFD tops German state election. German Chancellor Friedrich Merz of the Christian Democratic Union, CDU, described his party's performance as a disaster after state elections in Mecklenburg, Western Pomerania, and Berlin. The Alternative for Germany, AFD, party took first place in the northeastern state with around 38% of the vote, while Merz's CDU fell to 4.9%, below the threshold needed to enter the regional parliament. It marked the CDU's worst result in any state election since 1949. In Berlin, Die Linke led with about 25%. Merz vowed to remain in office and continue economic reforms despite the setbacks, which followed an earlier Alternative for Germany victory in Saxony-Anhalt. Macron and Carney pledge closer France-Canada ties on Saint-Pierre. French President Emmanuel Macron and Canadian Prime Minister Mark Carney met on the French territory of Saint-Pierre and Miquelon of Newfoundland. The leaders pledged to deepen cooperation on energy, space, defence and climate resilience. The encounter came as both countries faced strained relations with the United States and after the European Union floated the idea of Canada becoming an associate member. And in other news, ancient Bayeux tapestry draws crowds to British Museum. The 11th century Bayeux tapestry has gone on display at the British Museum, attracting large crowds and generating widespread public interest. The embroidered cloth depicting the Norman conquest of England is on loan from France and is being shown in a specially designed exhibition space. Visitors have described the experience as a rare chance to view a medieval masterpiece up close, with tickets in high demand. This was the news brought to you by Pure247NewsHub.com.
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1: From the Pure 24/7 News Hub, this is Peter reporting. Typhoon forces cancellation of flights near Tokyo, AfD tops German state election, Macron and Carney pledge closer France-Canada ties on Saint-Pierre, UK Chancellor considers lowering mansion tax threshold. The UK government is examining plans to lower the threshold for a new high-value property surcharge, commonly known as the mansion tax, from £2 million to £1.5 million. Chancellor John Healey is considering the change ahead of the autumn budget as officials seek additional revenue. Reducing the starting point would more than double the number of affected properties to approximately 271,000. Critics have warned that the measures could affect owners of relatively modest houses in high-price areas rather than only their wealthiest households. Typhoon forces cancellation of flights near Tokyo. Typhoon Dujan has caused the cancellation of nearly 300 flights in Japan on Monday as the storm approached the Tokyo region. Authorities issued warnings of potentially record-breaking rainfall and strong winds. Travel disruption affected both domestic and international routes. Passengers advised to check schedules. AfD tops German state election. German Chancellor Friedrich Merz of the Christian Democratic Union, CDU, described his party's performance as a disaster after state elections in Mecklenburg, Western Pomerania and Berlin. The Alternative for Germany, AfD, party took first place in the northeastern state with around 38% of the vote, while Merz's CDU fell to 4.9%, below the threshold needed to enter the regional parliament. It marked the CDU's worst result in any state election since 1949. In Berlin, Die Linke led with about 25%. Merz vowed to remain in office and continue economic reforms despite the setbacks, which followed an earlier Alternative for Germany victory in Saxony-Anhalt. Macron and Carney pledge closer France-Canada ties on Saint-Pierre. French President Emmanuel Macron and Canadian Prime Minister Mark Carney met on the French territory of Saint-Pierre and Miquelon of Newfoundland. The leaders pledged to deepen cooperation on energy, space, defence and climate resilience. The encounter came as both countries faced strained relations with the United States and after the European Union floated the idea of Canada becoming an associate member. And in other news, ancient Bayeux tapestry draws crowds to British Museum. The 11th century Bayeux tapestry has gone on display at the British Museum, attracting large crowds and generating widespread public interest. The embroidered cloth depicting the Norman conquest of England is on loan from France and is being shown in a specially designed exhibition space. Visitors have described the experience as a rare chance to view a medieval masterpiece up close, with tickets in high demand. This was the news brought to you by Pure247NewsHub.com.
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1: Yeah, it is actually 1 till 3pm now on Sundays. 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
0: It may be at a new time, but you can still expect all the same features. 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
1: From the Pure 24/7 News Hub, this is Peter reporting. Typhoon forces cancellation of flights near Tokyo. AfD tops German state election. Macron and Carney pledge closer France-Canada ties on Saint-Pierre. UK Chancellor considers lowering mansion tax threshold. The UK government is examining plans to lower the threshold for a new high-value property surcharge, commonly known as the mansion tax, from £2 million to £1.5 million. Chancellor John Healey is considering the change ahead of the autumn budget as officials seek additional revenue. Reducing the starting point would more than double the number of affected properties to approximately 271,000. Critics have warned that the measures could affect owners of relatively modest houses in high-price areas rather than only their wealthiest households. Typhoon forces cancellation of flights near Tokyo. Typhoon Dujan has caused the cancellation of nearly 300 flights in Japan on Monday as the storm approached the Tokyo region. Authorities issued warnings of potentially record-breaking rainfall and strong winds. Travel disruption affected both domestic and international routes. Passengers advised to check schedules. AfD tops German state election. German Chancellor Friedrich Merz of the Christian Democratic Union, CDU, described his party's performance as a disaster after state elections in Mecklenburg, Western Pomerania, and Berlin. The Alternative for Germany, AfD, party took first place in the northeastern state with around 38% of the vote, while Merz's CDU fell to 4.9%, below the threshold needed to enter the regional parliament. It marked the CDU's worst result in any state election since 1949. In Berlin, Die Linke led with about 25%. Merz vowed to remain in office and continue economic reforms despite the setbacks, which followed an earlier Alternative for Germany victory in Saxony-Anhalt. Macron and Carney pledge closer France-Canada ties on Saint-Pierre. French President Emmanuel Macron and Canadian Prime Minister Mark Carney met on the French territory of Saint-Pierre and Miquelon of Newfoundland. The leaders pledged to deepen cooperation on energy, space, defence and climate resilience. The encounter came as both countries faced strained relations with the United States and after the European Union floated the idea of Canada becoming an associate member. And in other news, ancient Bayeux tapestry draws crowds to British Museum. The 11th century Bayeux tapestry has gone on display at the British Museum, attracting large crowds and generating widespread public interest. The embroidered cloth depicting the Norman conquest of England is on loan from France and is being shown in a specially designed exhibition space. Visitors have described the experience as a rare chance to view a medieval masterpiece up close, with tickets in high demand. This was the news brought to you by Pure247NewsHub.com.
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1: From the Pure 24/7 News Hub, this is Peter reporting. Typhoon forces cancellation of flights near Tokyo, AfD tops German state election, Macron and Carney pledge closer France-Canada ties on Saint-Pierre, UK Chancellor considers lowering mansion tax threshold, the UK government is examining plans to lower the threshold for a new high-value property surcharge, commonly known as the mansion tax, from £2 million to £1.5 million. Chancellor John Healey is considering the change ahead of the autumn budget as officials seek additional revenue. Reducing the starting point would more than double the number of affected properties to approximately 271,000. Critics have warned that the measures could affect owners of relatively modest houses in high-price areas rather than only their wealthiest households. Typhoon forces cancellation of flights near Tokyo. Typhoon Dujan has caused the cancellation of nearly 300 flights in Japan on Monday as the storm approached the Tokyo region. Authorities issued warnings of potentially record-breaking rainfall and strong winds. Travel disruption affected both domestic and international routes. Passengers advised to check schedules. AfD tops German state election. German Chancellor Friedrich Merz of the Christian Democratic Union, CDU, described his party's performance as a disaster after state elections in Mecklenburg, Western Pomerania and Berlin. The Alternative for Germany, AfD, party took first place in the northeastern state with around 38% of the vote, while Merz's CDU fell to 4.9%, below the threshold needed to enter the regional parliament. It marked the CDU's worst result in any state election since 1949. In Berlin, Die Linke led with about 25%. Merz vowed to remain in office and continue economic reforms despite the setbacks, which followed an earlier Alternative for Germany victory in Saxony and Holt. Macron and Carney pledge closer France-Canada ties on Saint-Pierre. French President Emmanuel Macron and Canadian Prime Minister Mark Carney met on the French territory of Saint-Pierre and Miquelon of Newfoundland. The leaders pledged to deepen cooperation on energy, space, defence and climate resilience. The encounter came as both countries faced strained relations with the United States and after the European Union floated the idea of Canada becoming an